0: Now, from the MyPG Now newsroom, this is Goat News.
1: I'm Darren Bain. More than 950 wildfires are burning in Canada from coast to coast. 241 of the fires are out of control. The fires prompting Environment Canada to issue air quality warnings from BC and the Northwest Territories all the way to Ontario and Quebec. Lightning strikes have sent BC's wildfire season into another level, helping increase the number of fires burning in the province to 113 as of Saturday morning, including about 100 that started since Friday. And that has led to an increase in evacuation orders and alerts. Two-thirds of the fires are burning out of control, and most new blazes, orders, and alerts are centered in the BC interior. Residents of 131 properties near Big Bar Lake and Meadow Lake have been ordered to evacuate, given the 59 Creek fire, which also prompted an evacuation alert for the nearby Bonaparte Plateau. Premier David Eby is calling for Canada to adopt American-style anti-racketeering laws known as the RICO Act. He says he'll raise the issue at the upcoming Council of the Federation meetings with other premiers. He pointed a recent joint FBI and RCMP investigation that targeted dozens of individuals allegedly connected to India-based crime groups.
2: It is much easier for the FBI to do these kinds of investigations than it is for the RCMP. And so I'll be bringing that message to the COF table because extortion issues have been present in Alberta, very significantly in Ontario as well.
1: Eby says he would make the case for a Canadian version of RICO. Civil liberties groups in the U.S. have long raised concerns RICO can be used to target political activists. Dozens of BC Nurses Union members, their families, and the public gathered out front of the University Hospital of Northern BC in Prince George for a rally to end workplace intimidation. According to the union, since job action began on July 2nd, more than 4,000 reports of intimidation, coercion, and interference from nurses across BC had been received, with over a quarter coming from nurses working in Northern Health. BCNU President Adrienne Geer says at the end of the day, people have to work together.
3: Our healthcare system is already under tremendous stress. And so to have your workforce feel this disrespected, how does that not have an impact on the overall delivery of care? And so I think it's extremely concerning.
1: Geer would like for healthcare authorities to respect their lawful job action and to buck up and do the non-nursing duties. Former BC Liberal MLA Mike Bernier will likely be... Former BC Liberal MLA Mike Bernier will be the leader of the relatively new political party, Centre BC. This after founding leader Karen Kirkpatrick stepped down in June. And starting Monday, eligible families will see an increase in their federal child benefit payments. Families with kids under the age of 6 will receive as much as $8,100 per child and as much as $6,800 for those aged between 6 and 17 years. Families with an adjusted family net income of less than $37,000 will get the maximum amount. Get daily and weekly news alerts directly to your inbox by signing up at mypgnow.com.
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You take the reins, take them from the night. Push the pawn right through the pass. And this one's for the silence and the questions that it brings, and the smell of time and the reverence.

0: Now, from the MyPG Now newsroom, this is Goat News.
1: I'm Darren Bain. More than 950 wildfires are burning in Canada from coast to coast. 241 of the fires are out of control. The fires prompting Environment Canada to issue air quality warnings from BC and the Northwest Territories all the way to Ontario and Quebec. Lightning strikes have sent BC's wildfire season into another level, helping increase the number of fires burning in the province to 113 as of Saturday morning, including about 100 that started since Friday. And that has led to an increase in evacuation orders and alerts. Two-thirds of the fires are burning out of control, and most new blazes, orders, and alerts are centered in the BC interior. Residents of 131 properties near Big Bar Lake and Meadow Lake have been ordered to evacuate, given the 59 Creek Fire, which also prompted an evacuation alert for the nearby Bonaparte Plateau. Premier David Eby is calling for Canada to adopt American-style anti-racketeering laws known as the RICO Act. He says he'll raise the issue at the upcoming Council of the Federation meetings with other premiers. He pointed a recent joint FBI and RCMP investigation that targeted dozens of individuals allegedly connected to India-based crime groups.
2: It is much easier for the FBI to do these kinds of investigations than it is for the RCMP. And so I'll be bringing that message to the COF table because extortion issues have been present in Alberta, very significantly in Ontario as well.
1: Eby says he would make the case for a Canadian version of RICO. Civil liberties groups in the U.S. have long raised concerns RICO can be used to target political activists. Dozens of BC Nurses Union members, their families, and the public gathered out front of the University Hospital of Northern BC in Prince George for a rally to end workplace intimidation. According to the union, since job action began on July 2nd, more than 4,000 reports of intimidation, coercion, and interference from nurses across BC had been received, with over a quarter coming from nurses working in Northern Health. BCNU President Adrienne Gear says at the end of the day, people have to work together.
3: Our healthcare system is already under tremendous stress. And so to have your workforce feel this disrespected, how does that not have an impact on the overall delivery of care? And so I think it's extremely concerning.
1: Gear would like for healthcare authorities to respect their lawful job action and to buck up and do the non-nursing duties. Former BC Liberal MLA Mike Bernier will likely be... Former BC Liberal MLA Mike Bernier will be the leader of the relatively new political party, Centre BC. This after founding leader Karen Kirkpatrick stepped down in June. And starting Monday, eligible families will see an increase in their federal child benefit payments. Families with kids under the age of 6 will receive as much as $8,100 per child and as much as $6,800 for those aged between 6 and 17 years. Families with an adjusted family net income of less than $37,000 will get the maximum amount. Get daily and weekly news alerts directly to your inbox by signing up at mypgnow.com.
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2: You missed it.
1: Well, here's what you missed.
3: And we're talking about the NHL entry draft since Carson Carles of your Prince George Cougars has been selected sixth overall by the Calgary Flames. Big congrats to the whole Carles family. I'm sure they are absolutely overjoyed that not only is Carson staying in Canada, he's not going to be that far from home. So I've got one of the biggest Calgary Flames fans in our office, Darren Bain from our news team on MyPG Now on the line right now. Darren, how you feeling?
4: I am the happiest Calgary Flames fan in Prince George right now.
3: By goodness, I didn't think it was going to happen, but here we are, man. Your Flames have taken PG's own Carson Carles.
4: Oh, my gosh. When Daxon Rudolph went and they said Prince Albert Raiders, I got really scared. And then when they said, oh, we have some trades, I got scared again. But, like, oh, my gosh, I'm just so happy right now.
3: Dude, and this is a special moment for you guys over the PG, MyPG Now news staff. You guys get to, especially for you, you continue to follow Carson's career beyond PG Now.
4: I mean, we would have done that either way because Carson, he's just such a great kid, and I have no doubt he would have done excellent wherever he would have ended up, even if he didn't end up in Calgary, but I'm just so happy he's a Calgary player.
3: Absolutely, man. If there was one place I was hoping, it was like Winnipeg, but like that was just because he was so close to home. But for the Flames, oh, this has got to be a banner day for them. Happy for you, Darren. Happy for Flames, and happy for Carson.
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1: Missed your favorite show?
2: We missed it.
1: Well, here's what you missed.
3: But you know what I don't have? I don't have a dog. But after getting to hang out with my mom's dog, Jazz, I've got dog envy. I kind of want one now. I got Screw Loose Bruce on the line here. Bruce, I know you're a dog owner.
4: Being a dog owner of 55 years, right?
3: Yep.
4: There is nothing like a dog. That is entirely why I started buying a house and going you to the landlord. Right? They don't want the dog. And I'm going, nope. I guess I'll just have to buy my own place, right?
3: Yeah, that's one solution that is a little bit out of my range right now, buying a house. But that is also the goal. I would love to own a home so I can have whatever dog I want and don't have to answer to a landlord's regulations on what kind of dog I can have.
1: The worst of the Gus.
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2: We're back at it on the Vinyl Power series. It's another edition with your host, Ryan Mitchell, where we have been breaking down some of rock music's biggest records of all time. And for the most part of this year, we have been focusing our attention on three different decades, that being the 70s, the 80s, and the 90s. But tonight, we're going back to the roots of modern rock, with an album that helped shape the foundation of music as we know it today. Before Led Zeppelin, there was the Beatles. Before Guns N' Roses, there was Cream. And before Nirvana, there was the Doors. And tonight we are going to be putting our focus on their self-titled debut record from 1967, simply called The Doors. This record was the blueprint for psychedelic rock and a cornerstone of the growing counterculture movement of the 1960s. With its blues rock influence and slick California garage rock style, The Doors' self-titled LP became one of rock music's greatest moments. So let's get started here. This is The Doors. This is the self-titled debut. And this is our first song of the night on Vinyl Power. It's called Break On Through to the Other Side.

0: The Crystal Ship from The Doors off their self-titled debut record. I'm Ryan Mitchell, your host for the show on the Goat's Vinyl Power Series. So, who were The Doors? Well, to keep it brief, the band formed in 1965 when Jim Morrison and Ray Manzarek met in Venice Beach, California. Both at the time were students at UCLA. John Densmore left his band Psychedelic Rangers to join The Doors, while Robbie Krieger joined the band after Ray Manzarek's brothers both left the group. The lineup consisted of Manzarek on the keyboard, Krieger on the guitar, John Densmore behind the toms, and the Lizard King, Jim Morrison, on your lead vocals. And for a short time, there was a bassist who was a member of The Doors, that being Patti Sullivan. But her contributions were very brief, and she would eventually be dismissed due to Manzarek figuring out how to substitute bass with his keyboard. And this would remain the Doors lineup up until Jim Morrison's death in 1971. We still got plenty of vinyl left to spin, so we'll be right back after this.
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0: We have returned to the Vinyl Power series. I'm Ryan Mitchell, your host for the show, where we are looking back on The Doors' 1967 debut studio record, The Doors. And like many up-and-coming bands in the LA rock scene back in the day, The Doors spent time playing the club circuit. And for a while, they actually held down the house band role at the legendary Whiskey A Go-Go. Now, landing a gig like that in a growing LA scene is pretty clutch.

third section that I can only describe as a production of Oedipus Rex with a whole lot of F-bombs. That stunt ended up getting them kicked out of Whiskey A Go-Go, but luckily, this happened 3 days after they signed their deal with Elektra Records. And that would pay dividends for them. So let's keep it going here on your Vinyl Power with 20th Century Fox from The Doors.

0: song that helped make The Doors a cultural phenomenon. It's Light My Fire on the Goat's Vinyl Power series. I'm Ryan Mitchell, and we talked about how The Doors got kicked out of one of LA's premier nightclubs, Whiskey A Go Go, despite being the house band. Before The Doors, it wasn't that big of a deal because they had already signed a deal with Elektra Records. This happened because everyone in LA was hyping up The Doors to Elektra executive Jack Holtzman, who flew out to watch The Doors, and initially, when he saw them the first time, he wasn't really getting what everyone was seeing in them. But everyone kept pestering Jack, "You gotta go back. You gotta go back to the Whiskey, watch them," and after three more shows, Jack finally saw what everyone else was seeing. So after some coaxing and dealing with the fact that the band were savvy enough to get a lawyer, Holtzman got The Doors to sign with Elektra and start working on their debut album. That pretty much does it for side one, so we'll be back with more of The Doors' self-titled debut record on Vinyl Power right after this. The Goat.
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5: It's the Goat's Vinyl Power Series. It's Ryan Mitchell, your host for the show, where we're looking at The Doors and their debut studio record, The Doors. And when The Doors entered the studio to record their debut, they did so with Paul Rothchild, their producer, who would go on to work with the likes of Janis Joplin and Paul Butterfield. The Doors had pretty much already made the album. They had enough songs to make one after a year of playing LA clubs together. And it would only take them a couple of takes to really nail down each song for the album. And by the end of August, the album was pretty much done and just needed to be mixed. The only real hiccup that happened was when Jim Morrison dropped acid and went into the studio with a foam fire extinguisher that destroyed almost all of the instruments. Thankfully, he couldn't get into the control room or we might not even have this album. So, moral of the story, don't do drugs, kids. But what you should be doing is listening to the next song we got for you on Vinyl Power, that being Backdoor Man from The Doors. Ah!

0: The Doors with Take It As It Comes. Before that, you also heard End of the Night off of their self-titled debut record way back in 1967 on Vinyl Power. I'm your host for the show, Ryan Mitchell. And I mentioned that while in the studio, the Doors had pretty much the entire album more or less ready, with a plethora of songs to pick from when it came time to sequence the album. Obviously, songs like Light My Fire, Break On Through, and The End were shoo-ins to make the album. But there were a couple of tracks that would appear on later Doors albums that were recorded for the self-titled sessions, including Moonlight Drive, which appeared on Strange Days, and Indian Summer, which you can hear on Morrison Hotel. Those two songs, in fact, were the first songs the Doors recorded in studio, and they didn't even make the album. Well, we only got one more song left on the record and then the overtime segment, so you know the end is coming up right after this.
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0: We're on the final stretch of the album tonight on Final Power. I'm your host, Ryan Mitchell, where we've been looking at The Doors' self-titled 1967 debut record, which was originally released on January 4th, 1967, and it caught fire immediately. I mean, Light My Fire became a massive hit that climbed all the way to number one on the Billboard 200 chart. While the album itself peaked at number 2, staying right behind the Beatles' Sgt. Pepper's Lonely Hearts Club Band. The record itself would go on to sell over 4 million copies in the United States alone and became a staple of every teenager and young adult's college dorm room turntable for the next few decades. Alright, it's the final song of the album, so let's hear The End.

The killer awoke before dawn. He put his boots on. He took a face from the ancient gallery and he walked on down the hall. He went into the room where his sister lived and then he paid a visit to his brother and then he walked on down the hall and he came to a door.

0: That was The Doors with The End on the GOAT's Final Power Series. I'm Ryan Mitchell, but we're not done here yet because we need to talk about the legacy, because not many bands have a hit album like The Doors' self-titled debut record, and not many have the level of influence that this record produced. The Doors became a staple of hippie culture, and Jim Morrison especially became the poster boy of the growing generational gap between the greatest generation and the ones who would eventually be known as the baby boomers. The fact that one of the biggest bands of all time, the Beatles, drew inspiration from The Doors when they made Sgt. Pepper's is something I really can't understate. It's like if the Foo Fighters listened to your friend's garage rock band demo and they said, "This is the future of rock music right here," and were also right. And in 2015, The Doors' self-titled album was selected to be preserved at the National Recording Registry based on its cultural, artistic, or historical significance, which it kind of hits all three of those. And that means future generations will always have a chance to listen to one of the greatest albums ever made. Now, we may be done the album, but we're not done here on Vinyl Power. We still got the overtime segment, so we'll be right back after this.
1: Our passport says CIRX 94.3 FM, the GOAT in Prince George. But don't worry, we're not going anywhere. Or we're actually not allowed to leave the country. Yeah, long story.
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3: I'm Darren Bain. More than 950 wildfires are burning in Canada from coast to coast. 241 of the fires are out of control, the fires prompting Environment Canada to issue air quality warnings from BC and the Northwest Territories all the way to Ontario and Quebec. Lightning strikes have sent BC's wildfire season into another level, helping increase the number of fires burning in the province to 113 as of Saturday morning, including about 100 that started since Friday. And that has led to an increase in evacuation orders and alerts. Two-thirds of the fires are burning out of control, and most new blazes, orders, and alerts are centered in the BC interior. Residents of 131 properties near Big Bar Lake and Meadow Lake have been ordered to evacuate, given the 59 Creek fire, which also prompted an evacuation alert for the nearby Bonaparte Plateau. Premier David Eby is calling for Canada to adopt American-style anti-racketeering laws known as the RICO Act. He says he'll raise the issue at the upcoming Council of the Federation meetings with other premiers. He pointed a recent joint FBI and RCMP investigation that targeted dozens of individuals allegedly connected to India-based crime groups.
4: It is much easier for the FBI to do these kinds of investigations than it is for the RCMP. And so I'll be bringing that message to the COF table, because extortion issues have been present in Alberta, very significantly in Ontario as well.
3: Eby says he would make the case for a Canadian version of RICO. Civil liberties groups in the U.S. have long raised concerns RICO can be used to target political activists. Dozens of BC Nurses Union members, their families, and the public gathered out front of the University Hospital of Northern BC in Prince George for a rally to end workplace intimidation. According to the union, since job action began on July 2nd, more than 4,000 reports of intimidation, coercion, and interference from nurses across BC had been received, with over a quarter coming from nurses working in Northern Health. BCNU President Adrienne Geer says at the end of the day, people have to work together.
5: Our healthcare system is already under tremendous stress, and so to have your workforce feel this disrespected, how does that not have an impact on the overall delivery of care? And so I think it's extremely concerning.
3: Geer would like for healthcare authorities to respect their lawful job action and to buck up and do the non-nursing duties. Former BC Liberal MLA Mike Bernier will likely be... Former BC Liberal MLA Mike Bernier will be the leader of the relatively new political party Centre BC. This after founding leader Karen Kirkpatrick stepped down in June. And starting Monday, eligible families will see an increase in their federal child benefit payments. Families with kids under the age of 6 will receive as much as $8,100 per child and as much as $6,800 for those aged between 6 and 17 years. Families with an adjusted family net income of less than $37,000 will get the maximum amount. Get daily and weekly news alerts directly to your inbox by signing up at mypgnow.com.
0: It's time for overtime here on the GOAT's Vinyl Power Series. I'm Ryan, And we've already looked at the Doors' self-titled debut record, but we got a little bit of jumping around to do because we're going to look at the history of the Doors in a sense. So I have three songs I'm going to be playing. The first one is one of the earliest recordings of the Doors ever, live in Los Angeles at London Fog, way back in 1965. This was before they got their residency as the house band for Whiskey A Go Go, and it was at London Fog where the Doors covered the iconic Little Richard and his song, Lucille.

Mouths of Doors back in 1965 at the London Fog in Los Angeles, covering Little Richard's Lucille on the Goat's Final Power series. Next, let's jump ahead to 1970, where the Doors are headlining the Isle of Wight Festival, where they bust out, Break On Through to the Other Side.

Live at the Isle White Festival in 1970, that was The Doors with Break On Through to the Other Side off the self-titled debut record. And finally, our last song of the night is a demo that The Doors recorded sometime before it appeared on LA Woman. Now, I don't know exactly when they recorded this, but it's kind of fascinating to hear an early version of the song that became Jim Morrison's last recording before he passed away in 1971. It's Riders on the Storm.

0: And that'll do it for tonight's album on Vinyl Power. Thank you so much for joining us as we listen to The Doors. Thank you, as always, for listening to Vinyl Power. It's always great bringing you some of the greatest music ever made and playing an entire album. Next week, we'll be back with another fantastic album, and I'll see you then. I'm Ryan Mitchell, your host, signing off for the night. So remember, stay golden out there. You keep spinning that vinyl, and I'll talk to you later. Peace.
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1: Well, here's what you missed.
3: We had a whole thunderstorm watch that was plaguing us for most of the day, and it looked like whatever was coming was going to get us pretty good. Or at least I thought it was, until I started saying stuff like this.
4: Oh, it is rolling in, I can tell you that. It is going to be a mean storm tonight. Good chance that storm's going to bring on a lot of rain, too.
3: Yeah, you might say, Ryan, you sound like a buffoon, a fool. Saying that storm was so mild, it was barely there, it was sunny by sundown. Which means it worked. Everything went according to Keikaku. Keikaku means plan in Japanese. You see, I wanted Mother Nature to know that I thought she was going to bring the rain yesterday. She was going to bring the wind, all that jazz, really hammer us around here. It was all part of my plan, reverse psychology. She got psyched out, and we got a nice evening.
1: The worst of the goats.
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3: And I hope you're having a good one, Cougars fans and Flames fans as well. As Carson Carls is off the board, the sixth overall pick in the NHL entry draft. What a moment for Carson. It was a little bit funny hearing the Flames legend Lanny McDonald announce the pick as Carson Carols. And all of us in the office like, ah, no, Lanny, it's not Carols, it's Carls. But hey, man, I'm happy for Flames fans. They finally get themselves an absolute stud on defense who's going to be right there riding shotgun with Zane Parrick. They're going to be great.
1: The worst of the Gus.
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1: Well, here's what you missed.
3: I'm Gary Threed. I know the Rolling Stones used AI in their video, which was kind of cool. They did that AI deepfake thing where it make it look like they're back in the 70s. The Rolling Stones not using AI for their music. I guess a lot of bands are these days. Not rock bands, I don't think. But the Recording Industry Association of America had a lot of prodding. Will now be doing a global labeling system alerting fans of AI use and the creation of songs. They're going to have labels like AI generated and AI assisted. I guess a report says that 90% of professional music producers use AI to some extent, and they will change the labels as soon as more content starts rolling out. I just can't wait for the sticker that says, "Look out, caution, contains traces of robot."
1: The worst of the Gov.
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0: We're legally required to tell you that 94.3 The Goat is CIRX in Prince George. But no one is making us say, you look nice today.
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1: I'm Darren Bain. More than 950 wildfires are burning in Canada from coast to coast. 241 of the fires are out of control. The fires prompting Environment Canada to issue air quality warnings from BC and the Northwest Territories all the way to Ontario and Quebec. Lightning strikes have sent BC's wildfire season into another level, helping increase the number of fires burning in the province to 113 as of Saturday morning, including about 100 that started since Friday. And that has led to an increase in evacuation orders and alerts. Two-thirds of the fires are burning out of control, and most new blazes, orders, and alerts are centered in the BC interior. Residents of 131 properties near Big Bar Lake and Meadow Lake have been ordered to evacuate, given the 59 Creek fire, which also prompted an evacuation alert for the nearby Bonaparte Plateau. Premier David Eby is calling for Canada to adopt American-style anti-racketeering laws known as the RICO Act. He says he'll raise the issue at the upcoming Council of the Federation meetings with other premiers. He pointed a recent joint FBI and RCMP investigation that targeted dozens of individuals allegedly connected to India-based crime groups.
2: It is much easier for the FBI to do these kinds of investigations than it is for the RCMP. And so I'll be bringing that message to the COF table because extortion issues have been present in Alberta, very significantly in Ontario as well.
1: Eby says he would make the case for a Canadian version of RICO. Civil liberties groups in the U.S. have long raised concerns RICO can be used to target political activists. Dozens of BC Nurses Union members, their families, and the public gathered out front of the University Hospital of Northern BC in Prince George for a rally to end workplace intimidation. According to the union, since job action began on July 2nd, more than 4,000 reports of intimidation, coercion, and interference from nurses across BC had been received, with over a quarter coming from nurses working in Northern Health. BCNU President Adrienne Gear says at the end of the day, people have to work together.
3: Our healthcare system is already under tremendous stress. And so to have your workforce feel this disrespected, how does that not have an impact on the overall delivery of care? And so I think it's extremely concerning.
1: Gear would like for healthcare authorities to respect their lawful job action and to buck up and do the non-nursing duties. Former BC Liberal MLA Mike Bernier will likely be... Former BC Liberal MLA Mike Bernier will be the leader of the relatively new political party, Centre BC. This after founding leader Karen Kirkpatrick stepped down in June. And starting Monday, eligible families will see an increase in their federal child benefit payments. Families with kids under the age of 6 will receive as much as $8,100 per child and as much as $6,800 for those aged between 6 and 17 years. Families with an adjusted family net income of less than $37,000 will get the maximum amount. Get daily and weekly news alerts directly to your inbox by signing up at mypgnow.com.
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1: Well, here's what you missed.
3: Now, I gotta take issue with something that they're doing at the World Cup. Oh, the referees are calling for a little hydration break, so let's take a quick word from our sponsors.
4: This hydration break is brought to you by water, quenching your thirst since the dawn of man.
3: Thanks, water. 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We just had halftime. What do you mean we're taking a hydration break? 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Add that to extra time.
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3: We're going to the phones. The GOAT, who's this? I don't hear anybody there. You got to introduce yourself. 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
3: Happy Friday, Barney. Sounds like you're working.
4: Happy Friday. And yeah, I got the call yesterday afternoon. I'm stockpiling again.
3: I heard that a lot of people are not slowing down for the flaggers and stuff up Southridge.
4: No, that's right. They're trying to go the wrong way down the one way.
3: It's just ridiculous to me that people are doing stuff like that. Stop, slow down, look for the flaggers. And you know what? That's the time when you lean on that horn, buddy. Have a great weekend, Barney.
4: Hey, you betcha. You have a good day, a good weekend as well. And radio rules.
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0: 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It's time for Vinyl Power with Ryan Mitchell, brought to you by The Goat.
1: We're back at it on the Vinyl Power series. It's another edition with your host, Ryan Mitchell, where we have been breaking down some of rock music's biggest records of all time. And for the most part of this year, we have been focusing our attention on three different decades, that being the 70s, the 80s, and the 90s. But tonight, we're going back to the roots of modern rock, with an album that helped shape the foundation of music as we know it today. Before Led Zeppelin, there was the Beatles. Before Guns N' Roses, there was Cream. And before Nirvana, there was the Doors. And tonight we are going to be putting our focus on their self-titled debut record from 1967, simply called The Doors. This record was the blueprint for psychedelic rock and a cornerstone of the growing counterculture movement of the 1960s. With its blues rock influence and slick California garage rock style, The Doors' self-titled LP became one of rock music's greatest moments. So let's get started here. This is The Doors. This is the self-titled debut. And this is our first song of the night on Vinyl Power. It's called Break On Through to the Other Side.

0: The Crystal Ship from The Doors off their self-titled debut record. I'm Ryan Mitchell, your host for the show on the Goats Vinyl Power Series. So, who were The Doors? Well, to keep it brief, the band formed in 1965 when Jim Morrison and Ray Manzarek met in Venice Beach, California. Both at the time were students at UCLA. John Densmore left his band Psychedelic Rangers to join The Doors, while Robbie Krieger joined the band after Ray Manzarek's brothers both left the group. The lineup consisted of Manzarek on the keyboard, Krieger on the guitar, John Densmore behind the toms, and the Lizard King, Jim Morrison, on your lead vocals. And for a short time, there was a bassist who was a member of The Doors, that being Patti Sullivan. But her contributions were very brief, and she would eventually be dismissed due to Manzarek figuring out how to substitute bass with his keyboard. And this would remain the Doors lineup up until Jim Morrison's death in 1971. We still got plenty of vinyl left to spin, so we'll be right back after this.
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We have returned to the Vinyl Power Series. I'm Ryan Mitchell, your host for the show, where we are looking back on the Doors' 1967 debut studio record, The Doors. And like many up-and-coming bands in the LA rock scene back in the day, The Doors spent time playing the club circuit. And for a while, they actually held down the house band role at the legendary Whiskey A Go-Go. Now, landing a gig like that in a growing LA scene is pretty clutch. So The Doors got to really refine their sound and also get to know each other because they had only formed a few months before, all the while playing covers of music that they listened to, like Little Richard, Big Joe Williams, and Muddy Waters. Now, as time went on, The Doors would start to play songs that were originals by them, making changes to the show to nail them down before they got their record deal. And it was all going fine until one night, when The Doors debuted a new version of The End, which had a spoken word section that I can only describe as a production of Oedipus Rex with a whole lot of F-bombs. That stunt ended up getting them kicked out of Whiskey A Go-Go, but luckily, this happened 3 days after they signed their deal with Elektra Records. And that would pay dividends for them. So let's keep it going here on your Vinyl Power with 20th Century Fox from The Doors.

0: song that helped make The Doors a cultural phenomenon. It's Light My Fire on the Goat's Vinyl Power series. I'm Ryan Mitchell, and we talked about how The Doors got kicked out of one of LA's premier nightclubs, Whiskey A Go Go, despite being the house band. Before The Doors, it wasn't that big of a deal because they had already signed a deal with Elektra Records. This happened because everyone in LA was hyping up The Doors to Elektra executive Jack Holtzman, who flew out to watch The Doors, and initially, when he saw them the first time, he wasn't really getting what everyone was seeing in them. But everyone kept pestering Jack, "You gotta go back. You gotta go back to the Whiskey, watch them," and after three more shows, Jack finally saw what everyone else was seeing. So after some coaxing and dealing with the fact that the band were savvy enough to get a lawyer, Holtzman got The Doors to sign with Elektra and start working on their debut album. That pretty much does it for side one, so we'll be back with more of The Doors' self-titled debut record on Vinyl Power right after this.
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0: It's The Goat's Vinyl Power series. It's Ryan Mitchell, your host for the show, where we're looking at The Doors and their debut studio record, The Doors. And when The Doors entered the studio to record their debut, they did so with Paul Rothchild, their producer, who would go on to work with the likes of Janis Joplin and Paul Butterfield. The Doors had pretty much already made the album. They had enough songs to make one after a year of playing LA clubs together, and it would only take them a couple of takes to really nail down each song for the album. And by the end of August, the album was pretty much done and just needed to be mixed. The only real hiccup that happened was when Jim Morrison dropped acid and went into the studio with a foam fire extinguisher that destroyed almost all the instruments. Thankfully, he couldn't get into the control room or we might not even have this album. So, moral of the story, don't do drugs, kids. But what you should be doing is listening to the next song we got for you on Vinyl Power, that being Backdoor Man from The Doors.
3: Ah!

0: The Doors with Take It As It Comes. Before that, you also heard End of the Night off of their self-titled debut record way back in 1967 on Vinyl Power. I'm your host for the show, Ryan Mitchell. And I mentioned that while in the studio, the Doors had pretty much the entire album more or less ready, with a plethora of songs to pick from when it came time to sequence the album. Obviously, songs like Light My Fire, Break On Through, and The End were shoo-ins to make the album. But there were a couple of tracks that would appear on later Doors albums that were recorded for the self-titled sessions, including Moonlight Drive, which appeared on Strange Days, and Indian Summer, which you can hear on Morrison Hotel. Those two songs, in fact, were the first songs the Doors recorded in studio, and they didn't even make the album. Well, we only got one more song left on the record and then the overtime segment, so you know the end is coming up right after this.
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0: We're on the final stretch of the album tonight on Vinyl Power. I'm your host, Ryan Mitchell, where we've been looking at The Doors' self-titled 1967 debut record, which was originally released on January 4th, 1967, and it caught fire immediately. I mean, Light My Fire became a massive hit that climbed all the way to number one on the Billboard 200 chart, while the album itself peaked at number 2, staying right behind the Beatles' Sgt. Pepper's Lonely Hearts Club Band. The record itself would go on to sell over 4 million copies in the United States alone and became a staple of every teenager and young adult's college dorm room turntable for the next few decades. Alright, it's the final song of the album, so let's hear The End.

West is the best. The West is the best. Get here.

awoke before dawn. He put his boots on. He took a face from the ancient gallery and he walked on down the hall. He went into the room where his sister lived and then he paid a visit to his brother and then he walked on down the hall and he came to a door.

0: That was The Doors with The End on the GOAT's Final Power Series. I'm Ryan Mitchell, but we're not done here yet because we need to talk about the legacy, because not many bands have a hit album like The Doors' self-titled debut record, and not many have the level of influence that this record produced. The Doors became a staple of hippie culture, and Jim Morrison especially became the poster boy of the growing generational gap between the greatest generation and the ones who would eventually be known as the baby boomers. The fact that one of the biggest bands of all time, the Beatles, drew inspiration from The Doors when they made Sgt. Pepper's is something I really can't understate. It's like if the Foo Fighters listened to your friend's garage rock band demo and they said, "This is the future of rock music right here," and we're also right. And in 2015, The Doors' self-titled album was selected to be preserved at the National Recording Registry based on its cultural, artistic, or historical significance, which it kind of hits all three of those. And that means future generations will always have a chance to listen to one of the greatest albums ever made. Now, we may be done the album, but we're not done here on Vinyl Power. We still got the overtime segment, so we'll be right back after this.
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0: It's time for overtime here on the GOAT's Vinyl Power series. I'm Ryan, and we've already looked at The Doors' self-titled debut record, but we got a little bit of jumping around to do because we're going to look at the history of The Doors in a sense. So I have three songs I'm going to be playing. The first one is one of the earliest recordings of The Doors ever, live in Los Angeles at London Fog, way back in 1965. This was before they got their residency as the house band for Whiskey A Go Go, and it was at London Fog where The Doors covered the iconic Little Richard and his song, Lucille.

That was The Doors back in 1965 at the London Fog in Los Angeles, covering Little Richard's Lucille on the Goat's Vinyl Power Series. Next, let's jump ahead to 1970, where The Doors are headlining the Isle of Wight Festival, where they bust out, Break On Through to the Other Side.

Live at the Isle White Festival in 1970, that was The Doors with Break On Through to the Other Side off the self-titled debut record. And finally, our last song of the night is a demo that The Doors recorded sometime before it appeared on LA Woman. Now, I don't know exactly when they recorded this, but it's kind of fascinating to hear an early version of the song that became Jim Morrison's last recording before he passed away in 1971. It's Riders on the Storm.

0: And that'll do it for tonight's album on Vinyl Power. Thank you so much for joining us as we listen to The Doors. Thank you, as always, for listening to Vinyl Power. It's always great bringing you some of the greatest music ever made and playing an entire album. Next week, we'll be back with another fantastic album, and I'll see you then. I'm Ryan Mitchell, your host, signing off for the night. So remember, stay golden out there. You keep spinning that vinyl, and I'll talk to you later. Peace.
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3: We had a whole thunderstorm watch that was plaguing us for most of the day, and it looked like whatever was coming was going to get us pretty good. Or at least I thought it was, until I started saying stuff like this.
4: Oh, it is rolling in. I can tell you that. It is going to be a mean storm tonight. Good chance that storm's going to bring on a lot of rain, too.
3: Yeah, you might say, Ryan, you sound like a buffoon. A fool. Saying that storm was so mild. It was barely there. It was sunny by sundown. Which means it worked. Everything went according to Keikaku. Keikaku means plan in Japanese. You see, I wanted Mother Nature to know that I thought she was going to bring the rain yesterday. She was going to bring the wind, all that jazz, really hammer us around here. It was all part of my plan, reverse psychology. She got psyched out, and we got a nice evening.
1: The worst of the goat. The goat.
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1: Missed your favorite show?
2: We missed it.
1: Well, here's what you missed.
3: The following contains high levels of concentrated dad energy.
2: Pull my finger.
3: Side effects may include eye rolling, heavy sighing, and immediate face palming. You've been warned. It's Rob's Dad Jokes.
4: If I gotta put up with this guy, you do too. Not that tough, though. It's my buddy Rob. Happy Friday, buddy.
5: It is Friday. Yay!
4: How was your week?
5: You know what? It actually has been a bit of a rough week. I had to leave my dog at the vet.
4: No way. What happened?
5: Well, he got into a whole bag of Scrabble tiles.
4: Is he okay?
5: No word yet.
4: How's the family doing? How's your boy?
5: You know what? He's doing really good. He just got onto this dating site. It's actually designed especially for arsonists.
4: Arsonists? Is it working out well?
5: So far, he's got a ton of matches.
4: Jeez. I know you're off today. You got big plans or what?
5: You know, same as every Friday that I get off, actually. I tell the family I'm going for a jog, but I don't. You know, it's a running joke.
4: I think that'll do me running out of here. Will I see you for a couple beers this weekend?
5: You know what? I don't think so, man. I got to get a couple quotes for this fence that I'm building in front of my house.
4: Oh, yeah? How big are you going?
5: Well, the distance should be around a yard.
4: All right, man. Have a good weekend.
5: You too, pal.
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1: Well, here's what you missed.
3: I was away for the weekend at Rock and Thunder. Want to thank Brian for filling in, having fun with you guys yesterday while I was having my hangover day. Yeah. I knew it was going to be too much fun Saturday, Sunday, so I needed a day to just do nothing and then kind of fly out. So, yeah, thanks to Ryan for that. Although, no thanks to debit cards for making it way easy to purchase stuff. Now, I'm broke. I'm broke now. I spent way too much money on vacation, which it usually is the thing, right? You spend way too much on vacation, but I got a chance for you to save a little money for vacation. Just the way you do it is real easy. Stretch your budget further. Just start right now. Just start referring to your shed as the summer house.
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1: Missed your favorite show?
2: You missed it.
1: Well, here's what you missed.
3: But you know what I don't have? I don't have a dog. But after getting to hang out with my mom's dog, Jazz, I've got dog envy. I kind of want one now. I got Screw Loose Bruce on the line here. Bruce, I know you're a dog owner.
4: Being a dog owner of 55 years, right?
3: Yep.
4: There is nothing like a dog. That is entirely why I started buying a house and going, you to the landlord. Right? They don't want the dog. And I'm going, nope. I guess I'll just have to buy my own place, right?
3: Yeah, that's one solution that is a little bit out of my range right now, buying a house. But that is also the goal. I would love to own a home so I can have whatever dog I want and don't have to answer to a landlord's regulations on what kind of dog I can have.
1: The worst of the Gus.
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0: We're legally required to tell you that 94.3 The Goat is CIRX in Prince George. But no one is making us say, "You look nice today."
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1: Missed your favorite show?
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1: Well, here's what you missed.
3: And we're talking about the NHL entry draft since Carson Carles of your Prince George Cougars has been selected sixth overall by the Calgary Flames. Big congrats to the whole Carles family. I'm sure they are absolutely overjoyed that not only is Carson staying in Canada, he's not going to be that far from home. So I've got one of the biggest Calgary Flames fans in our office, Darren Bain from our news team on MyPG Now on the line right now. Darren, how you feeling?
4: I am the happiest Calgary Flames fan in Prince George right now.
3: By goodness, I didn't think it was going to happen, but here we are, man. Your Flames have taken PG's own Carson Carles.
4: Oh, my gosh. When Daxon Rudolph went and they said Prince Albert Raiders, I got really scared. And then when they said, oh, we have some trades, I got scared again. But, like, oh, my gosh, I'm just so happy right now.
3: Dude, and this is a special moment for you guys over the PG, MyPG Now news staff. You guys get to, especially for you, you continue to follow Carson's career beyond PG Now.
4: I mean, we would have done that either way because Carson, he's just such a great kid, and I have no doubt he would have done excellent wherever he would have ended up, even if he didn't end up in Calgary, but I'm just so happy he's a Calgary player.
3: Absolutely, man. If there was one place I was hoping, it was like Winnipeg, but like that was just because he was so close to home. But for the Flames, oh, this has got to be a banner day for them. Happy for you, Darren. Happy for Flames, and happy for Carson.
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Please. Because it's really hard to hit post with these hooves.

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1: Missed your favorite show?
2: You missed it.
1: Well, here's what you missed.
3: Sunshine, 30 for a high today, another scorcher. Yesterday was so nice, as long as you had some water to retire to. We put up one of those pools in the backyard there. It's not too deep, not too big, but it's lovely and cold. And that's what I'm liking, that water helps cool things down as well. So if you got a source of water today, jump in it. Maybe even spray it on your roof. Amy was showing me videos from TikTok of a lot of apartment blocks. I mean, taking big hoses and spraying them on the roofs in places that have been having a heat wave. And hopefully it's bringing temperatures down. It seems to make sense, right? You spray cold water in a hot roof, it's going to cool things down a bit. But I don't know about trying that around here. I think we just create some weird, wild mosquito breeding program or something.
1: The worst of the Gus.
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1: Some things come back in this style. Some never leave in the first place. Here's a vintage track on the GOAT.

passport says CIRX 94.3 FM, the GOAT in Prince George. But don't worry, we're not going anywhere. Or we're actually not allowed to leave the country. Yeah, long story.

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1: Well, here's what you missed.
3: And I hope you're having a good one, Cougars fans and Flames fans as well, as Carson Carles is off the board, the sixth overall pick in the NHL entry draft. What a moment for Carson. It was a little bit funny hearing the Flames legend Lanny McDonald announce the pick as Carson Carles. And all of us in the office like, ah, no, Lanny, it's not Carles, it's Carles. But hey, man, I'm happy for Flames fans. They finally get themselves an absolute stud on defense who's going to be right there riding shotgun with Zane Parrick. They're going to be great.
1: The worst of the Gus.
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0: When this song was new, you could still get a hot dog for $1.50.
1: It makes me want a hot dog real bad.
0: Huh. I guess some things don't change. Here comes a vintage track on the GOAT.

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1: Well, here's what you missed.
3: I'm Gareth Reed. I know the Rolling Stones used AI in their video, which was kind of cool. They did that AI deepfake thing where it make it look like they're back in the 70s. The Rolling Stones not using AI for their music. I guess a lot of bands are these days. Not rock bands, I don't think. But the Recording Industry Association of America had a lot of prodding. Will now be doing a global labeling system alerting fans of AI use and the creation of songs. They're going to have labels like AI generated and AI assisted. I guess a report says that 90% of professional music producers use AI to some extent, and they will change the labels as soon as more content starts rolling out. I just can't wait for the sticker that says, "Look out, caution, contains traces of robot."
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Goat is on Instagram. Yeah. Follow 94.3 The Goat to see what's going on behind the microphone. Oh, wait. That's what they look like?

0: Now, from the MyPG Now newsroom, this is Goat News.
1: Good morning. That was a sound from Canada Games Plaza as Spain scored an extra time for a 1-0 victory over Argentina to capture the World Cup of Soccer. The city of PG held a watch party in the plaza. Among those in attendance, City Councillor Ron Palillo.
2: To have this amount of people, I think, shows how soccer unifies people and the passion that people have it. These are diehards to come out and watch a final like this, and I'm so happy to have a small part in it.
1: The city of PG received a $50,000 grant from the province to put on the event. The celebration of life for Maverick Turnbull will be held at the CN Center. Maverick passed away 2 weeks ago at the age of 3 following a 2-year battle with cancer. His family announced on Facebook they have booked CN Center for September the 12th for a celebration of life with a memorial skate to follow. The BC Nurses Union says mediation talks to the province will resume tomorrow after a 3-day pause. BCNU President Adrian Gear says the two sides had 4 productive days of mediation and she's hopeful they can reach a negotiated settlement. A nurses' rally in Prince George took place on a Friday. Interim Northeast Regional Council member Raylene Stevenson says she hopes the rally opens up more lines of communication.
3: We all need to get on the same page. It's not just nurses that are short-staffed. I know there's a number of nursing unit clerks jobs that have, you know, been kind of gone by the wayside. We could use more of our healthcare aides and supportive workers. Everyone needs to come together as a team.
1: Premier David Eby is calling for Canada to adopt American-style anti-racketeering laws known as the RICO Act. He says he'll raise the issue at the upcoming Council of the Federation meetings with other premiers. He pointed a recent joint FBI and RCMP investigation that targeted dozens of individuals allegedly connected to India-based crime groups.
4: It is much easier for the FBI to do these kinds of investigations than it is for the RCMP. And so I'll be bringing that message to the COF table because extortion issues have been present in Alberta, very significantly in Ontario as well.
1: It's been a relatively quiet summer for human bear conflicts in Prince George. Despite the low volume, the Northern Bear Awareness Society reminds residents to store any type of food attractants away from plain view. Laura Bulkwill is the education outreach coordinator who says 33 bears are destroyed on average in PG each year, a figure we are well below this year.
5: There has only been one bear killed because it was classified as a Category 1 public safety concern. That is a lot better than most years. I know in 2023, there was 81 bears killed in Prince George in the summer.
1: Housing led the way for building permits in Prince George last month. According to a report to be presented to City Council at tonight's meeting, the city issued 53 building permits in June, worth a combined $19.5 million. 46 of those 53 permits involved single-family dwellings. New York Mets first baseman Jared Young of Prince George was 0-for-1 and hit by a pitch before he was replaced in Sunday's 6-1 victory over Philadelphia. Young has a .243 batting average in 53 games this season with the Mets. Get news alerts, direct your inbox, sign up at mypgnow.com. I'm Hartley Miller.
6: 6:04, 12 degrees. It is a yellow zone Monday and should be drier today. Holy moly, what a wet weekend. We're looking at a chance of showers or a thunderstorm this afternoon. Just a slight chance. Going to get up to about 27 tonight. Another slight chance, low 13. Tuesday will be sunny. Wednesday will be sunny. Thursday will be sunny. See anything interesting on the roads? Let me know. 563-9944.
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94.3 The Goat. That is the Beaches wearing a t-shirt. I think you're supposed to wear less at the beach, I think. I'm Gareth Reed, your morning show brought to you by Tire Capital. Be bold. This is Tom Petty, wrecking you on The Goat. Tonight.

all your favorite classics were new songs at one point. Well, here's another one to add to that list. It's brand new music right here on The GOAT.

0: 94.3 The Goat. That's what we need on a Monday morning. Some energy like those guys have. Turnstile, look out for me. Me and you, Gareth Reed, hanging out 6:17 Monday morning. And this would be the big day that we give away the second week of 8 weeks of summer. Vail Fest. A little later on this morning, we're going to draw the name for the big Vail Fest winner. And then we're going to start week number three, a golf PG getaway. Get a couple of nights of the Best Western Plus, $100 gift certificate to the Eagle's Nest Restaurant, 4 rounds of golf at Aberdeen Glen, gift certificates to other restaurants, a $300 gas gift card to the co-op, and a PWB prize pack. We're going to play Hey, Nice Shot. No, not the filter band, but the game. We're going to play a little golf to have some fun later on this morning.
1: The Goat.
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0: Slight chance of showers for our Monday morning and into the afternoon a little bit. Then it's going to get sunny for the rest of the week. Going to be about 27 today. Got the headstones coming up. This is Chevelle on the Goat.

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1: Good morning. Maverick Turnbull's family has announced on Facebook there will be a celebration of life for the three-year-old that passed away 2 weeks ago following a two-year battle with cancer. The celebration of life is set for CN Center September the 12th, with a memorial skate to follow. The family's also established the Maverick Turnbull Foundation, with the goal of helping families going through similar situations with financial help, care packages, and community support. The BC Nurses Union says mediation talks to the province will resume tomorrow.
2: BCNU President Adrian Gear said Friday that the two sides had four productive days of mediation, and she's hopeful they can reach a negotiated settlement. BC's Labour Ministry called in mediators Vince Reddy and Amanda Rogers to the dispute after BCNU said talks had reached an impasse. Nurses have lifted picket lines during mediation talks, but are still refusing any non-nursing duties and unnecessary overtime. Emily Joveski, Vista News, Victoria.
1: Dozens of BC Nurses Union members, their families, and the public gathered in front of University Hospital of Northern BC in Prince George on Friday for a rally. BCNU President Adrian Gear stated, people have to work together.
3: Our healthcare system is already under tremendous stress. And so to have your workforce feel this disrespected, how does that not have an impact on the overall delivery of care? And so I think it's extremely concerning.
1: Prince George City Council will consider participation in a community liaison committee for the Blackwater Mine during tonight's meeting. According to a staff report to council, the establishment of the committee was a condition of the mine's environmental assessment certificate. Starting today, eligible families will see an increase in their federal child benefit payments. Families with kids under the age of six will receive as much as $8,100 per child and as much as $6,800 for those aged between 6 and 17. Families with an adjusted family net income of less than $37,000 will get the maximum amount. An equipment issue at the Prince George Airport has put a temporary change to checked baggage screening. The airport authority says repairs are anticipated to take around 10 business days, with manual checked baggage screening procedures continuing during that time. Hundreds of Prince George soccer fans went to Canada Games Plaza as they watched Spain in extra time outscore Argentina 1-0 to capture the World Cup. With the tournament now over, City Councilor Ron Palillo believes soccer is headed in the right direction in both our country and City of PG.
4: You know, just this weekend, our U14 girls and U16 girls won provincial titles. So, you know, we got to keep on building and put a plan together, and hopefully, you know, the sport can grow.
1: The City of PG received a $50,000 grant from the province to host the watch party. 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I'm Hartley Miller.
5: Yellow Zone garbage for a Monday, and a lot drier than it was over the weekend. We are looking at just a chance of showers this morning, changing to a very slight chance this afternoon because the sun is going to roll in and dry up all that fog as well. Tonight, another slight chance of showers until we had Tuesday sunny and 29, Wednesday sunny and 31. Thursday sunny and above 30. So, yeah, good in the middle of the week. Don't ask me about the weekend. See anything interesting on the roads, you let me know. 563-9944.
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0: 95.9 The Goat, that is Big Wreck. Oh, yeah, where am I? I'm not in Vanderhoof. 94.3 The Goat, that is Big Wreck. That song, all right, it's time to do that rundown thing.
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0: All right, I'm definitely in Prince George now because I know that the Prince George Airport has put a temporary change to baggage screening. Should take around 2 weeks with manual checked baggage screening procedures during that time. So make sure you arrive nice and early just in case. I think it's wild that even in the travel industry, sometimes the most advanced technology is still just a guy named Dave looking inside your suitcase. And a tipped over trailer carrying logs blocked some lanes for hours late Friday morning, the intersection of Highway 16 and 97. Police and firefighters, paramedics were all called to the intersection. And good news, the driver was not seriously hurt, and the logging truck's cargo pretty much stayed secured to the trailer. No logs on the highway, which is great. Mr. PG almost got a replaying of the scene that everybody knows in Final Destination 2.
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0: 12 degrees right now. We got a slight chance of showers kind of hanging around through the day, and the fog's going to clear up, and then a slight chance tonight. And then it's dry. So we got wet weekend to dry during the week to what looks like a wet weekend coming up. This is Bad Company, Rock and Roll Fantasy on the Goat.

0: You, my friend, I will defend. And if we change, well, I love you anyway. 94.3 The Goat. What a killer track from their EP, Jar of Flies. Go back to 94. Alice in Chains, No Excuses. I'm Gareth Reed. I'm going to give you no excuses for this. Do you like using the self-checkout at the grocery store? What if it meant you got a discount? There's a lot of places across the country now that are trying to change the way we look at going grocery shopping. They really want you to use the self-checkout. So there have been a bunch of lawmakers that are saying, hey, if you really want this to happen, why not give someone a 10% discount for doing it themselves? I think that's a great idea until you realize that it's going to change dramatically right after that. You know where it's going to end up, right? You're not going to get the 10% discount for using the self-checkout. They're going to flip it around. You're going to pay an extra 10% when you don't use the checkout. And then they got that whole unexpected item and bagging area. Blah!
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0: Yellow zone garbage, 656, 12 degrees. Slight chance of showers through the day, but some sunshine popping up in 26. Here's the Blue Stones on The GOAT.

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1: Good morning. That was a sound from Canada Games Plaza as Spain scored an extra time for a 1-0 victory over Argentina to capture the World Cup of Soccer. The city of PG held a watch party in the plaza. Among those in attendance, City Councillor Ron Palillo.
2: To have this amount of people, I think, shows how soccer unifies people and the passion that people have it. These are diehards to come out and watch a final like this, and I'm so happy to have a small part in it.
1: The city of PG received a $50,000 grant from the province to put on the event. The celebration of life for Maverick Turnbull will be held at the CN Center. Maverick passed away 2 weeks ago at the age of 3, following a 2-year battle with cancer. His family announced on Facebook they have booked CN Center for September the 12th for a celebration of life, with a memorial skate to follow. The BC Nurses Union says mediation talks to the province will resume tomorrow after a 3-day pause. BCNU President Adrian Gear says the two sides had 4 productive days of mediation, and she's hopeful they can reach a negotiated settlement. A nurses' rally in Prince George took place on a Friday. Interim Northeast Regional Council member Raylene Stevenson says she hopes the rally opens up more lines of communication.
3: We all need to get on the same page. It's not just nurses that are short-staffed. I know there's a number of nursing unit clerks jobs that have, you know, been kind of gone by the wayside. We could use more of our healthcare aides and supportive workers. Everyone needs to come together as a team.
1: Premier David Eby is calling for Canada to adopt American-style anti-racketeering laws known as the RICO Act. He says he'll raise the issue at the upcoming Council of the Federation meetings with other premiers. He pointed a recent joint FBI and RCMP investigation that targeted dozens of individuals allegedly connected to India-based crime groups.
4: It is much easier for the FBI to do these kinds of investigations than it is for the RCMP. And so I'll be bringing that message to the COF table, because extortion issues have been present in Alberta, very significantly in Ontario as well.
1: It's been a relatively quiet summer for human bear conflicts in Prince George. Despite the low volume, the Northern Bear Awareness Society reminds residents to store any type of food attractants away from plain view. Laura Bulkwill is the education outreach coordinator, who says 33 bears are destroyed on average in PG each year, a figure we are well below this year.
5: There has only been one bear killed because it was classified as a Category 1 public safety concern. That is a lot better than most years. I know in 2023, there was 81 bears killed in Prince George in the summer.
1: Housing led the way for building permits in Prince George last month. According to a report to be presented to City Council at tonight's meeting, the city issued 53 building permits in June, worth a combined $19.5 million. 46 of those 53 permits involved single-family dwellings. New York Mets first baseman Jared Young of Prince George was 0-for-1 and hit by a pitch before he was replaced in Sunday's 6-1 victory over Philadelphia. Young has a .243 batting average in 53 games this season with the Mets. Get news alerts, direct your inbox, sign up at mypgnow.com. I'm Hartley Miller.
6: 704 Yellow Zone Garbage, and it is going to be the Environment Canada mixed bag. It's going to be a couple of showers, maybe chance of showers, maybe a thunderstorm this afternoon, and sun popping out anyways, high to 27. Tonight, just another slight chance of showers or a thunderstorm, and then we got sunshine and 30s through the week. See anything interesting on the roads? Let me know. 563-9944.
0: Well, that's the end of another hour of great rock.
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is Bon Jovi, Living on a Prayer. I'm Gareth Reed, your morning show brought to you by SciTech Industries. Be bold. We're going to talk about what these guys are singing about. A wet weekend. They're working for it. It's Lover Boy on the Goat.

0: 94.3 The Goat. That is the Goo Goo Dolls covering a Super Tramp song. Give it a little bit. I'm Gareth Reed. I was a little bit scratchy on Saturday morning. Was out at a party on Friday night just outside of Beaverly. Outdoor party. And my goodness gracious, were there so many mosquitoes around. It was so wet all weekend long. A little break. You know, as soon as the raindrops aren't coming down, the mosquitoes are out. Busy making those X's with my fingernail on there. But I found out that we could have a very cool weapon in the fight against mosquitoes. There's a new startup developing AI-powered micro-drones that are designed to detect and shoot down mosquitoes in midair, potentially cutting eradication costs by 100 times. The company says it demonstrated its first air-to-air kill by using a small drone to knock out a moth in a test area. It's going to use ultrasonic sensors and AI software, and it sounds wild to me. I'm just waiting for the first time that a drone misidentifies a raisin and launches a tactical assault on your oatmeal.
1: Goat. 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
1: 723, 13 degrees, yellow zone garbage. And we got a slight chance of showers or a thunderstorm today. Under that mix of sun and cloud up to about 27. But we're back to the sunshine and 30 Tuesday, Wednesday, Thursday. Here's some 41 on The GOAT. Everybody's

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1: Good morning. Maverick Turnbull's family has announced on Facebook there will be a celebration of life for the three-year-old that passed away 2 weeks ago following a two-year battle with cancer. The celebration of life is set for CN Center September the 12th, with a memorial skate to follow. The family's also established the Maverick Turnbull Foundation, with the goal of helping families going through similar situations with financial help, care packages, and community support. The BC Nurses Union says mediation talks with the province will resume tomorrow.
2: BCNU President Adrian Gear said Friday that the two sides had four productive days of mediation, and she's hopeful they can reach a negotiated settlement. BC's Labour Ministry called in mediators Vince Reddy and Amanda Rogers to the dispute after BCNU said talks had reached an impasse. Nurses have lifted picket lines during mediation talks, but are still refusing any non-nursing duties and unnecessary overtime. Emily Joveski, Vista News, Victoria.
1: Dozens of BC Nurses Union members, their families, and the public gathered in front of University Hospital of Northern BC in Prince George on Friday for a rally. BCNU President Adrian Gear stated, "People have to work together."
3: Our healthcare system is already under tremendous stress. And so to have your workforce feel this disrespected, how does that not have an impact on the overall delivery of care? And so I think it's extremely concerning.
1: Prince George City Council will consider participation in a community liaison committee for the Blackwater Mine during tonight's meeting. According to a staff report to council, the establishment of the committee was a condition of the mine's environmental assessment certificate. Starting today, eligible families will see an increase in their federal child benefit payments. Families with kids under the age of six will receive as much as $8,100 per child and as much as $6,800 for those aged between 6 and 17. Families with an adjusted family net income of less than $37,000 will get the maximum amount. An equipment issue at the Prince George Airport has put a temporary change to checked baggage screening. The airport authority says repairs are anticipated to take around 10 business days, with manual checked baggage screening procedures continuing during that time. Hundreds of Prince George soccer fans went to Canada Games Plaza as they watched Spain in extra time outscore Argentina 1-0 to capture the World Cup. With the tournament now over, City Councilor Ron Palillo believes soccer is headed in the right direction in both our country and City of PG.
4: You know, just this weekend, our U14 girls and U16 girls won provincial titles. So, you know, we got to keep on building and put a plan together, and hopefully, you know, the sport can grow.
1: The City of PG received a $50,000 grant from the province to host the watch party. 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I'm Hartley Miller.
5: 734, 13 degrees. We've got a little bit of this and that today. We've got a mix of sun and cloud, maybe a slight chance of a shower or a thunderstorm. Hopefully not like over the weekend. Holy moly. We're going to get a high to 27 today. Tonight, couple of clouds rolling in. That slight chance of showers or thunderstorms will drop away overnight tonight to give us sunshine and 29 or 30 Tuesday, Wednesday, Thursday. Little cooler on Friday, but it is looking good this week. See anything interesting in the roads? You let me know. 563-9944.
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0: 94.3 The Goat, Finger 11 from 2024's Last Night on Earth. Their first full studio release in a decade, and they knock it out of the park. That is adrenaline. I'm Gareth Reed. 8 weeks of summer. We are going to give away week two very, very shortly here, our Veil Fest getaway. Still got to get a hold of the listener. Every once in a while, people are sleeping in on a Monday, so we'll find out real soon. But we are also going to be doing week three. It is a golf Prince George getaway. Couple of nights at the Best Western Plus. We've got gift certificates for different restaurants for you. We've got 4 rounds of golf at the Aberdeen Glen. We've got a $300 gas gift card for the co-op and a PWB prize pack. We are going to play Nice Shot a little later on. If you can get the hole in par or less, you could be qualifying for the Golf PG getaway. We'll be giving away next week, week number three. We're there, baby.
1: Got the goat.
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0: 747 Yellow Zone Garbage, 13 degrees, mix of all the things today, and then get ready for sunshine Tuesday, Wednesday, Thursday, highs to about 30. Until the sun explodes, maybe. Sublime on the goat.

0: 94.3 The Goat. That is Papa Roach going back 26 years to their major label debut album, Infest. That is Last Resort. I'm Garrett Reed. Glad you're with me this Monday morning. We had kind of a wet weekend, kind of a major thunderstorms and stuff. Friday was wild. People working on our house like, yeah, we're not getting on the scaffolding. I'm like, yeah, no kidding. It was lightning like in front of my house and behind my house. I'm like, yeah, no, don't do that. 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
0: 7:57, yellow zone garbage, 13 degrees, slight chance of all of the things today before we get into sunshine and 31, Tuesday, Wednesday, Thursday. Hartley's got your news after Age of Electric. Where's that remote control? On the go.

0: Now from the My PG Now newsroom, this is Goat News.
1: Good morning. Those are the sounds from Canada Games Plaza in Prince George. And that happened right after the only goal of the World Cup final. Spain in extra time knocked off Argentina 1-0. City of Prince George held a watch party with hundreds in attendance. And that included City Councillor Ron Palillo.
2: To have this amount of people, I think, shows how soccer unifies people and the passion that people have it. These are diehards to come out and watch a final like this, and I'm so happy to have a small part in it.
1: The city received a $50,000 grant from the province to put on the event. Housing led the way for building permits in Prince George last month. According to a report to be presented to City Council at tonight's meeting, the city issued 53 building permits in June worth nearly $20 million. 46 of the 53 permits involved single-family dwellings. This year, the city has issued 205 building permits worth $111 million. There'll be a celebration of life for Maverick Turnbull. It'll be held at CN Center. Maverick passed away at the age of 3 due to cancer 2 weeks ago after a 2-year battle with cancer. His family announced on Facebook they have booked CN Center for September the 12th for the celebration of life, with a memorial skate to follow. BC Nurses Union says mediation talks with the province will resume tomorrow after a short pause. Now, there was a rally in Prince George at University Hospital. That was on Friday with the BC Nurses Union. Spokesperson Raylene Stevenson says she hopes the rally opens up more lines of communication.
3: We all need to get on the same page. It's not just nurses that are short-staffed. I know there's a number of nursing unit clerks jobs that have, you know, been kind of gone by the wayside. We could use more of our healthcare aides are short-staffed. I know there's a number of nursing unit clerks jobs that have, you know, been kind of gone by the wayside. We could use more of our healthcare aides and supportive workers. Everyone needs to come together as a team.

0: premiers. He pointed a recent joint FBI and RCMP investigation that targeted dozens of individuals allegedly connected to the India-based crime groups.
1: It is much easier for the FBI to do these kinds of investigations than it is for the RCMP. And so I'll be bringing that message to the COF table, because extortion issues have been present in Alberta, very significantly in Ontario as well.
0: And Hebe adds he would make the case for a Canadian version of RICO. So far, a quiet summer for human bear conflicts in Prince George, at least compared to other years. Despite the low volume, Northern Bear Awareness Society reminds residents to store any type of food attractions away from plain view. Laura Balkwill is the Education Outreach Coordinator. Says 33 bears are destroyed on average each year in the summer in PG. A figure this year we are well below.
2: There has only been one bear killed because it was classified as a Category 1 public safety concern. That is a lot better than most years. I know in 2023, there was 81 bears killed in Prince George in the summer.
0: New York Mets first baseman Jared Young in Prince George, 0 for 1. He was also hit by a pitch and later was replaced in the game in Sunday's 6-1 victory over Philadelphia. Young now has a .243 batting average in 53 games with the Mets. Blue Jays are 7 below 500. They lost 2 of 3 against the White Sox. CFL overtime plus. Winnipeg came from behind, beat winless Ottawa, 36-34. BC Lions quarterback Nathan Rourke with a shoulder injury. They'll likely keep him out for several weeks. It occurred early in the Lions' 19-17 loss to Edmonton.
3: All right, Hartley, here we are. We're on a Monday. We're looking at a hot week. So let's have a hot sports quote to start it off.
0: Well, let's see. It is from Saturday Night Live star Marcelo Hernandez. Now, he was the host of the 2026 ESPY Awards.
3: Okay.
0: It's an honor to be here among so many incredible athletes. And Jake Paul.
3: I like that one.
0: You're not a fan of Jake Paul.
3: Yeah, come on. You got to have real talent to be up there.
0: All right, 8:05. Enjoy your day.
3: And the week ahead.
0: I'm Hartley Miller.
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3: 8:06, yellow zone garbage, 13 degrees right now. Kind of a mixed bag for the rest of the day. We could get a mix of sun and cloud, along with a slight chance of showers, and maybe even another one of those thunderstorms. Hopefully not like we had over the weekend, high to 27. Tonight, a chance of all that stuff, low to 13. But then look for sunshine and 29 or 30 Tuesday, Wednesday, Thursday. See anything interesting in the roads? You let me know. 563-9944.
8: In Prince George, people have no quit. 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

0: favorite Amy. Well, number one is Amy from the Sonic games. Number two, my wife, Amy. Oops, I meant to put that in a different order. And number three, Amy from Evanescence. Who will you follow? I'm Gareth Reed. I love giving away free stuff, especially big things like the 8 weeks of summer contest. Week number three about to begin in just a second, but I got to give away the Veil Fest contest here where we put you up two nights in a Super 8. We give you a Veil Fest prize pack. You get a gift certificate for the Caribou Grill and a trip with Mount Robson Whitewater, $300 gas gift card for the co-op, and a PWB prize pack. Your winner is...
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6: 825 yellow zone garbage going up to about 27 today. Chance of showers, thunderstorms, all that could still happen. Tell you what will happen. Week 3 of our 8 weeks of summer contest coming up. Here's Queens of the Stone Age.

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Nautical disaster. How wet was the weekend? Here's the Black Keys, The Night Before on The Goat.

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0: 94.3 The Goat. That is Quiet Riot, who are looking for a lead singer again. I wonder if they're going to put out a second documentary. The first one, absolutely hilarious. If you want a good laugh, check out the Quiet Riot documentary. That is Bang Your Head. We're going to bang some clubs into balls here. It is time to play week three of our 8 weeks of summer contest, the Golf PG Getaway, where we're going to get you to play some radio golf. Clarence, are you a big golfing enthusiast?
1: Well, I used to golf a lot, but I haven't for quite a few years.
0: Well, guess what? You might get a chance now because we are going to play Nice Shot for your chance to win week three. It's our Golf PG Getaway.
1: All righty.
0: All right, so we're going to play a little radio golf here. I'm going to take you to Texas, all right?
1: Never been.
0: All right, well, you're there right now, buddy. We're standing there on hole number 12, the notorious 12th hole at Whispering Pines. There is a 145 yards between you and glory. Ahead of you, nothing but a tiny green floating in the middle of the lake. Wind is slightly coming off the left. What club are you pulling out the bag here?
1: 145 yards?
0: Yep.
1: I'm going to pull out a 5-iron.
0: 5-iron. All right, let's go. Let's see your. Let's see what happens with your shot here. Oh, 5-iron, a little too much. You have hit the water, so now you're now you got to take your penalty shot. But, Clarence, it's only a short chip onto the green. If you get it in, you'll be par or less. And you'll get a chance to win that contest. All right, you ready with the iron here?
1: Yes.
0: All right, here we go. Boom! First one in the drink. Your second shot goes right into the hole. Good job, buddy.
1: All right, I'm good in Texas.
0: You're now good to win that prize, the Golf PG Getaway, where we give you a couple of nights at the Best Western Plus, $100 gift certificate to the Eagle's Nest Restaurant, a bunch of other restaurant gift certificates, 4 rounds of golf at Aberdeen Glen, $300 gas gift card to the co-op, and a PWB prize pack. It could be you were drawn for the prize on Monday.
1: That would be awesome.
0: I just need one more thing from you, buddy.
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0: We just heard Clarence qualify for the week three. The golf getaway at Prince George is going to be a lot of fun, even though he does call me Derek. I'm not going to hold it against him. He made it in the cup. We'll play it a little later again this morning, give you a chance. This is the Tea Party, Temptation on the Go. Sure.

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0: 94.3 The Goat. That is Sam Roberts with the album that swept the 2004 Juno Awards. We Were Born in a Flame. That is Don't Walk Away, Eileen. I'm Gareth Reed. I hope the weather in Vanderhoof is going to be gorgeous this weekend coming up. Nothing like last weekend. My goodness. Because this weekend is going to be the big international air show. You're going to get a flame-throwing jet car. There's going to be biplanes doing acrobatics in the air, skydiving teams, maybe even a trip for you up on a plane or a hot air balloon ride. Tickets are pretty cheap, too. You can get a one-day pass for only about $25 online. Don't wait till you get it at the gate. It's going to jump to $40, so go ahead and save yourself some money. And you might even get a pair of tickets from us. We here at The Goat have a pair of general admission passes for the Saturday, a pair of general admission passes for the Sunday, and a pair of VIP tickets for the Sunday as well. That gets you covered seating and free food as well. Living like a king, waving at all the lovely planes out there. It'll be a great prize. All you got to do is text me the word JET. 563-9944. Ryan and I are going to draw for the tickets on Thursday, and maybe you could be a VIP at the Vanderhoof International Air Show this weekend.
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0: 8:56, 15 degrees, yellow zone garbage, and we are hopefully not going to have a weekend coming up this weekend like last. It was a little wet and a little scary. Lots of big thunderstorms. But for today, mix of sun and cloud, slight chance of showers. We're looking at sunshine for Tuesday, Wednesday, Thursday, and highs to about 30 degrees. This look at the weather is for Big Brothers, Big Sisters of Northern BC's Big Swing. 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Golf and giving, it's a hole-in-one. Harley Miller's got your news coming up after Collective Soul. 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Wow.

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2: Good morning. Housing led the way for building permits in Prince George last month. According to a report to be presented to City Council at tonight's meeting, the city issued 53 building permits in the month of June, worth a combined $19.6 million. 46 of the 53 permits involved single-family dwellings. This year, the city has issued 205 building permits, worth a combined $111 million. Other items to be discussed during this evening's meeting include next steps on a standardized design catalog for housing, a potential park rezoning for Moore's Meadow, as well as participation in a Blackwater Gold Community Liaison Committee. The celebration of life for Maverick Turnbull will be held at the CN Center. Maverick passed away 2 weeks ago at the age of 3, following a 2-year battle with cancer. His family announced on Facebook they have booked CN Center for September the 12th for a celebration of life, with a memorial skate to follow. The BC Nurses Union says mediation talks with the province will resume tomorrow after a 3-day pause. BCNU President Adrian Gear says the two sides had 4 productive days of mediation, and she's hopeful they can reach a negotiated settlement. A nurses' rally in Prince George took place on a Friday. Interim Northeast Regional Council member Raylene Stevenson says she hopes the rally opens up more lines of communication.
3: We all need to get on the same page. It's not just nurses that are short-staffed. I know there's a number of nursing unit clerks jobs that have, you know, been kind of gone by the wayside. We could use more of our healthcare aides and supportive workers. Everyone needs to come together as a team.
2: It's been a relatively quiet summer for human bear conflicts in Prince George. Despite the low volume, the Northern Bear Awareness Society reminds residents to store any type of food attractants away from plain view. Laura Bulkwill is the education outreach coordinator, who says 33 bears are destroyed on average in PG each year, a figure we are well below this year.
4: There has only been one bear killed because it was classified as a Category 1 public safety concern. That is a lot better than most years. I know in 2023, there was 81 bears killed in Prince George in the summer.
2: Hundreds of Prince George soccer fans decided to watch the World Cup final at Canada Games Plaza. Spain scored the only goal in extra time for a 1-0 victory over Argentina. The tournament is now over, and PG City Councilor Ron Palillo believes soccer is headed in the right direction, both in Canada and in PG.
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2: 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I'm Hartley Miller.
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10: Mix a set of cloud, a slight chance of showers or a thunderstorm this afternoon, and the high near 27. Tonight, the slight chance of showers and thunderstorms continues, but Tuesday, Wednesday, Thursday, we're looking at sunshine and highs to about 30. See something on the road I need to know about? All you got to do is call or text 563-9944.
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94.3 The Goat. That is Eve 6, Inside Out. 9:13, I'm Garrett Reed. Your morning show brought to you by Scientech Industries. Be bold. I'm going to talk dirty to you after the sheepdogs. Nobody but you on The Goat.

0: 94.3 The Goat. That is Poison talking dirty to you from their Look What the Cat Dragged In album all those years ago. Yeah, helped usher in grunge, which was a welcome thing at the time. Although, I still love that album, and it's such a great song. I'm Gareth Reed, 920. Here's everything else you need to know in 60 seconds.
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0: An equipment issue at the Prince George Airport has put a temporary change to checked baggage screening. Should take around 2 weeks. They're going to do manual check baggage screening procedures during the next couple of days. So make sure you arrive early, extra early, just in case. I think it's wild that even in the air travel industry, sometimes the most advanced technology is still just a guy named Dave looking inside your suitcase. And a tipped over tractor trailer carrying logs blocked some lanes for hours on Friday morning at the intersection of Highway 16 and 97. Police, firefighters, and paramedics were called to the intersection, and good news, the driver was not seriously hurt, and the log and truck's cargo pretty much stayed secured to the trailer. There were no logs spilling all over the highway, which is great also. I mean, Mr. PG almost got a replaying of the scene that everybody knows in Final Destination 2.
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0: 94.3 The Goat. That is Wolf Van Halen, his band Mammoth, the song The End, a song that he began his set with that I saw out at Rock and Thunder, even threw a video up on our Facebook page. You will look back and check it out. He was just amazing. That is The End. I'm Gareth Reed. Usually it signifies the end of summer, but no. The Fall Fair coming up in Vanderhoof, the Nechaco Valley Exhibition, is going to be August 7 and 9. So no, not fall yet, but it's going to be a lot of fun. It's going to be 100 years of Vanderhoof. They're going to have, of course, all the classics, your beef show, your 4-H club competitions, the heavy horse pull, the lawn tractor races, the $1,000 charity human tractor pull. You're even going to have an X-Factor obstacle course in the family fun zone. Now, Alex, you're one of the organizers. What else do people love about the X?
1: We try to keep our rates down, our entry passes and weekend rates and day rates. We really work to make it an enjoyable place for the whole family and lots of stuff to do. We have Jack Jackson on the stage. He takes over from Thursday night on and kind of owns the stage. And he's going to do a couple tributes this year. Canadian legend Ian Tyson, he's going to feature on Saturday, and Don Williams on Sunday. There'll be Cowboy Church on Sunday. We try to keep stuff happening, so come on out and spend some time. We'll keep you entertained, and there'll be lots to see.
0: It's going to happen from August 7 and 9. Before we get there, Ryan and I will have some passes to give away. Don't you worry.
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0: 9:44, 18 degrees, going up to 27. That slight chance of showers is going to continue today through tonight. Then we get to sunshine Tuesday, Wednesday, Thursday. I love a song that starts with a word I've never heard before. Yitzbin. I don't know what it means, but it's the Bare Naked Ladies on the Goat.
2: Yeah.

0: 94.3 The Goat, the Rolling Stones from their Foreign Tongues album. What did they do to get that much talent? They can still put out great songs 66 years later. That is in the stars. It is 9:52, getting late in the show. Time to do some shouting out. First shout out of the day, as always, goes to Trevor and the whole crew at Chief Donato Parts. Two great locations to serve you, downtown and on the heart. Shout out to everyone who survived the flooding this weekend. My goodness, what weather. I have never seen it so wet in my entire life. I think my pool has too much water now, if you can believe that. It's just a little kiddie pool in the backyard, but it's overflowing. I got some work to do in the sunshine over the next little while. So shout out to everyone who's dry today. We're going to continue on with a great tune from the Doughboys. Hang tight.
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1: So it looks like housing led the way for building permits in June in Prince George, which is really good. 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

94.3 The Goat. That is the latest from the Black Crowes. They are waiting and wanting. I'm Gareth Reed. If you're wanting to find out what this week's prize is in the 8 weeks of summer contest, I will tell you. And I'll tell you how to play along and win, too, after the Foo Fighters and Kim Mitchell on The Goat.

0: 94.3 The GOAT, that is the Foo Fighters with a song that easily could have been in Iggy Pop's Stooges set list. That is the Foo Fighters, your favorite toy. I'm Gareth Reed, my favorite contest. It is 8 weeks of summer. This is week three, the Golf PG Getaway. Couple of nights at the Best Western, plus a big old gift certificate to the Eagle's Nest Restaurant, a bunch of other local restaurant gift certificates, four rounds of golf at the Aberdeen Glen, a $300 gas gift certificate to the co-op, and a PWB prize pack. It could all be yours if you play along with us today. We're going to have great shots. We're going to get you to play some golf on the radio a little later on this morning.
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0: 94.3 The Goat. That is one of the latest from Nickelback, Bones for the Crows. I'm Gareth Reed. As the crow flies, it's about, what, about an hour from here, Vanderhoof? The big international air show is coming up next weekend. If you want to win a pair of general admission passes for the Saturday or Sunday, or maybe even a pair of VIP tickets for the Sunday that gets you covered seating and free food, you had better text me the word JET right now, 563-9944. Ryan's going to draw for those tickets later.
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1: Checked baggage screening at the airport is going to see some temporary changes. Should last about 2 weeks. And the BC Nurses Union says mediation talks with the province will resume tomorrow. You can find out information about these stories and more when you visit our website, myprincegeorgenow.com.

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1: 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That is the Headstones. An Effort to Forget. I'm Gareth Reed. Don't forget about our 8 weeks of summer contest. Could have a chance to win real soon. Here's Boston on The Goat.

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0: 94.3 The GOAT, that is Tommy Cochran, who did a killer job in Vanderhoof the other day. He was playing for their 100th anniversary. Tom Cochran and Red Ryder, the boy inside the man. I'm Gareth Reed. Boy, oh boy, do I love our big contest, the 8 weeks of summer, where we get to give away killer prizes, courtesy of Prince George Toyota, the lounge, Ruckus, Decked Out, and Local Rental Solutions. This one is our golf PG getaway. We got Pamela on the line. Pamela, you big into golf?
1: Yeah, definitely.
0: That's awesome. So, you may have a chance to win our golf PG package if you play a little radio golf with me. Are you ready?
1: Sure.
0: Okay, so I'm going to start off with a very, very spectacular hole. If you know anything about golf, the 12th hole at Whispering Pines in Texas is an amazing hole. It's 145 yards between you and the pin, and that's on a tiny little green island floating in the middle of a lake. Now, there's a little bit of wind coming off the left. So there you are. You're at the tee. What club are you pulling out here?
1: Oh, me, definitely a driver because I'm terrible.
0: Well, we're going to find out. So let's, okay, so you got your driver. Okay, we got it all lined up. Wind, oh, it's died down a little bit. Here we go. Oh my goodness, a hole in one.
1: Oh.
0: That must be your lucky driver.
1: The first time ever.
0: That's awesome. So now you can brag to your friends you got a hole in one, and you get a chance to win our killer prize, 2 nights of the Best Western, plus $100 gift certificate to the Eagle's Nest restaurant, a bunch of other gift certificates for restaurants, 4 rounds of golf at the Aberdeen Glen, $300 in gas from the co-op, and a PWB prize pack. That sounds like a fun weekend.
1: That sounds fantastic.
0: I just need one more thing from you.
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0: 94.3 The Goat, the Pretty Reckless, When I Wake Up. I'm Gareth Reed. I woke up Sunday, was relatively dry, which was nice. Saturday was so awfully wet, so we did all of our shopping on the Sunday and bought some new clothes. And that's when my wife and I were arguing about whether you need to wash clothes right after you buy them or not. I say no, she says yes, and of course, my wife is right and I am wrong. Experts are saying you should be washing clothing that you just buy, because there could be leftover manufacturing chemicals and dust and dirt and bacteria and germs from people handling it and trying it on in stores. So yeah, wash your clothes before you wear them, which is ridiculous. Because the reason I was shopping for new clothes is because I didn't feel like doing laundry.
1: Good goat.
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0: Slight chance of showers or thunder showers going to continue today and tonight. That'll give way to sunshine and 30 for like Tuesday, Wednesday, Thursday. Looking good. 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

0: 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That is Monster Truck, The Lion. That'll do it for me, Garrett Reed, out the door. Gotta make room for the big guy, Triple R himself. 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
13: 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Yeah. Follow 94.3 The Goat to see what's going on behind the microphone. Oh, wait. That's what they look like?

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1: I'm Brendan Palou. Northern Health tallied 9 drowning deaths in 2025. According to a report from the BC Coroner Service, the North had the highest fatality rate out of all the health authorities in the province at 2.9 deaths per 100,000 people. Now, 5 of those deaths were in the Northern Interior, which consists of Prince George, Quesnel, Burns Lake, and the Robson Valley. In BC, 93 water-related fatalities occurred last year, the lowest yearly total since 2021. That was the sound from Canada Games Plaza as Ferran Torres scored what would be the eventual winner, as Spain took a 1-0 win over Argentina in 2026 FIFA World Cup final on Sunday. The city of Prince George held a watch party in the plaza with food, entertainment, and more. City Councillor Ron Palillo was pleased with the turnout, even with all of the rain from over the weekend.
2: To have this amount of people, I think, shows how soccer unifies people and the passion that people have. These are diehards to come out and watch a final like this, and I'm so happy to have a small part in it.
1: The city received a $50,000 grant from the province to put on the event. Housing led the way for building permits in Prince George last month. According to a report to be presented to City Council during tonight's meeting, the city issued 53 building permits in June worth a combined $19.6 million. Now, 46 of the 53 permits involved single-family dwellings, including 11 for new single-family dwellings and alterations for 14 more. A permit was also issued for a new duplex, and another was issued for a multi-family dwelling with 3 units. So far on the year, the city has issued 205 building permits worth a combined $111 million. Premier David Eby is calling for Canada to adopt American-style anti-racketeering laws known as the RICO Act. He says he'll raise the issue at the upcoming Council of the Federation of meetings with our other premiers. He pointed out a recent joint FBI and RCMP investigation that targeted dozens of individuals allegedly connected to India-based crime groups.
3: It is much easier for the FBI to do these kinds of investigations than it is for the RCMP. And so I'll be bringing that message to the COF table, because extortion issues have been present in Alberta, very significantly in Ontario as well.
1: Eby said he would make the case for a Canadian version of RICO. Civil liberties groups in the U.S. have long raised concerns RICO can be used to target political activists. A couple of well-known hotels located on the outskirts of city limits is under new ownership. According to a Facebook post, the Nicosley Development Corporation out of Fort St. James have purchased the Carmel Inn and the Bon Voyage Inn. MyPGNow.com has reached out to the Development Corporation for more information and is awaiting a response. And it was a storybook ending for a pair of youth soccer teams from Prince George. At the Provincial B Cup Championships held in Kamloops over the weekend, the Prince George Youth Soccer Association Comets took home gold medals in the U14 and U16 age groups. The 2027 Provincial Championships are slated for the Northern Capital next summer. Be the first to know. Get news alerts directly to your inbox by signing up at mypgnow.com.
4: Thank you, Brendan. And outside, I mean, it's they're saying it was clear, but it's clearly not clear. Nah, it is overcast, and we do have a air quality warning in effect because of the fires down in the Kootenays. So, I don't know, it doesn't look too bad. When I took a look out there, I don't really smell any smoke, but hey, they're the ones giving us the warning, so I will abide by that. Don't stay out there too long. We're supposed to get up to 27 degrees. We'll see if that sun peaks on through. So we're staying at 14 right now. With Lenny Kravitz starting us off, and Are You Gonna Go My Way?
0: No replacements.
5: There are no replacements.
0: No substitutions.
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0: And nothing better. Here comes another hour of the greatest of all time.
7: So he is serious about this no substitutions business.
0: On the Goat.

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1: The guest today in rock history, brought to you by the Twisted Core.
2: Ms. Gore was looking for sadomasochism and bondage, and she found it.
3: Supercut was later released on Nirvana's first album.
1: Here's what happened on this day in the world of rock.
4: I'm Gareth Reed with today's rock history for July 20th. Today's band formed in 1973, but by 1977, they did not receive the album sales that they thought they'd be getting. Columbia Records requested that they change their musical style and change their frontman. The band hired a new lead singer and made the transition to a more popular style similar to that of Foreigner and Boston, with the rest of the band to begin writing and rehearsing new songs. The band also hired a producer to add a layered sound approach. With their new lead singer and new producer, the band released a fourth studio album and embarked on a tour in support, with their topping of a bill that included Van Halen and Ronnie Montrose. After three more albums were released, their popularity grew. They went back into the studio in late 1980. The album To Come topped the U.S. Billboard 200 chart and featured four hit Billboard Hot 100 singles. The album was certified diamond by the Recording Industry Association of America for at least 10 million sales in the U.S., making it the band's most successful studio album and the fifth highest-selling album of 1981. It was back in 1981 that Journey released their defining album, Escape. On this date in rock history, July 20th.

0: She really knows how to hold that note, man. That's Alanis Morissette, and you learn before that some rock history with Journey. 94.3 The Go. Good afternoon, y'all. I hope you're having yourself a good Monday so far. Even though it's kind of starting off the way our weekend was, very cloudy. No rain just yet, but, you know, that's probably going to be coming later this afternoon if we do get anything. But, man, that was one of the crazier weather bouts I think I have ever seen here in PG, with the clouds literally forming above us. That was nuts. I don't know what to say. Mother Nature gave us some good reasons to stay inside. Do not go outside. I do not want you outside. Especially that one clap of thunder that I swear woke up the whole city. It was like flash, bang! And I was like, okay, I'm up. It literally woke me up. Okay, I'll get started with my day and I won't go outside. I get it.
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Coming from Akron, Ohio, it's the Black Keys, and you gotta lose on 94.3 The GOAT. I'm Ryan, and the World Cup is officially in the books, man. Spain is back on top of the world after beating Argentina 1-0 in the final. Hell of a game, man. Hell of a game. Hell of a World Cup, honestly. That was a ton of fun. So I'm kind of curious, now that it's all done, are you going to watch more soccer? Are you going to keep watching soccer? Let me know. 250-563-9944. Love to hear what your favorite moment from the World Cup was as well. It's Brian Adams.

0: It's PG's Real Rock Radio on 94.3 The GOAT. That's Linkin Park and the Emptiness Machine. And listen, that World Cup, that might have been the most fun I've had watching any sort of sporting event over the course of, like, what, 2 months? Dude, that was a lot of fun. So I would love to know if you're going to keep on watching soccer after this. You got to pick a club and root for them. What was your favorite moment from the World Cup as well? 250-563-9944. I got to say, I just love the fact that this year it was here in North America. We could all watch the games at a reasonable time. Here's the thing. I was already a soccer fan before this World Cup, and I will continue to be a faithful supporter of Manchester United and the Vancouver Whitecaps. As long as Vancouver doesn't move to Las Vegas and United can finally get their side together. Because if I have to see City win another Premier League title, I might have to saw my own arm off.
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0: Just letting the good times roll with the cars. It's 1248, 94.3 The GOAT. I'm Ryan Mitchell. I got Cal on the line here. Cal, you got a traffic update for us. What's going on out there?
1: Hey, I don't know if anybody's called it into you yet, but stay out of the outside lane at Highway 16 and Damano Boulevard. There's a truck and trailer with a whole lot of fluid on the ground underneath them.
0: Oh, no, I haven't heard anything about that.
1: Well, there you go. You'll be the first to tell them.
0: Hey, thanks for the tip, man. I appreciate that.
1: Yeah, you bet. Rock Radio rolls.

0: Assault is taking my life away on PG's Real Rock Radio, 94.3 The Goat. I'm Ryan Mitchell. Let's hit the Ryan Petrol Report and look at those gas prices. 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
12: Stay out of the outside lane at Highway 16 and Damano Boulevard. There's a truck and trailer with a whole lot of fluid on the ground underneath them.
0: Right on. Well, yeah, stay out of that outside lane over by Damano Boulevard and Highway 16, as there is a bit of a spillage out there. If you have any traffic updates for me, let me know. 250-563-9944.
1: 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But don't worry, we're not going anywhere. Or we're actually not allowed to leave the country. Yeah, long story.

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1: Listen, I'm going to be real, man. 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Brendan Paulu breaks it down for you. Outside, a little bit of smoke out there. I stepped outside and took a good whiff, and I was like, yeah, that is a little bit on the hazy, a little bit on the smoky side. It's all coming up from the Kootenays. But at least we could see a little bit of rain to knock it down, hopefully, as we get up to around 27 degrees. We're sitting at 15 right now with Matchbox 20 starting off the hour with Push.
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It's 108 on 94.3 The Go with Finger 11 and The Mountain. I'm Ryan on your afternoon. I actually just got talking with my man Sky, the chip guy. He was letting me know he was on his way out to the airport until some guy was driving real recklessly out there. So I will just put the reminder out there. Stay safe on those roads. We'll be talking about an incident that happened a little bit over the weekend. It's a bit sad, but we'll talk about that later on the show. But right now, I'm thinking Vanderhoof Air Show. Got a pair of tickets for the Sunday show. I'll be drawing those in a few minutes. But right now, this one goes out to Sky, the chip guy, because I already know he's out there space trucking on the go.

0: Classic from the Tragically Hip off of Day for Night. It's Grace 2 on 94.3 The Goat. I'm Ryan Mitchell, and I got tickets for the Vanderhoof Air Show that I'll be giving out for the rest of the afternoon. I got a pair to do right now, and then the VIP pair a little bit later on the show. But right now, let's give away these Sunday tickets.
1: Hello?
0: Hi, it's Ryan Mitchell from 94.3 The Goat. Who am I talking to?
1: It's Ken.
0: Ken, how you doing, my man?
1: Doing shabby. How about yourself?
0: Not bad. Not bad at all. So, Ken, what are you getting up to on a Monday right now?
1: It's Monday. I'm spinning around and grabbing butts. I'm at work. I feed logs into a sawmill.
0: Okay. All right. Right on. Well, Ken, do you know why I'm giving you a call right now?
1: Nope, not really.
0: Well, Ken, it's because you texted us a while ago the three letters to get in on the Vanderhoof Air Show. You texted JET, which means you have won yourself a pair of tickets for the Vanderhoof Air Show.
1: Oh, that's awesome.
0: Yeah, man.
1: You're totally looking forward to checking that out. Right on.
0: Congratulations, man. These tickets are all yours. Can I get those 3 yards?
1: That's great. That'll be cool. 3 yards. Rock radio rules.
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0: 134 with Tesla and Signs on your afternoon drive. 94.3 The Goat. And I've got my man Barney on the line here. You got an update on that whole hubbub happening up on Domano Boulevard?
1: Just want to give you an update, buddy. Still at the intersection there at Domano. Everybody used the granny lane. I think he's waiting for a mechanic to come give him some antifreeze.
0: All right. So, yeah, that far lane, stay out of it. Let him get fixed over there on Domano and 16.

0: 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It's Ryan Mitchell with Turnstile and Look Out For Me. Hanging out on the afternoon drive, 137. And we've been talking about what you thought of the World Cup. You have a favorite moment from it? Are you going to watch more soccer because of it? 250-563-9944. And I got to say, even for the soccer non-fans, they still were getting something out of it. Because Tracy points out a very, very nice thing that anyone who wasn't a fan, wasn't paying attention, was getting to enjoy as a benefit of the World Cup going on. Because Tracy's like, oh, I loved how lovely and quiet the grocery stores were when a match was on, so I was able to shop in peace. Well, get ready for all that chaos to come back now that all the games are done. And, I mean, stores aren't emptying out for baseball games or football games. Not at least until it's the NFL season. So get ready for those, for Superstore and Walmart and every big box store to get real busy, because there's no more games to take up all of our time.
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0: 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I'm Ryan, and if you happen to follow football at all here in Canada, you probably saw the sad news out of the CFL yesterday. Rocked the entire football community since Rough Riders linebacker Jaden Dahlke was killed in a car accident. It was announced yesterday. It sounds like it happened on Friday night. He was coming back to Regina from the bye week. He was spending with his family up in Leduc, Alberta. And unfortunately, he was killed in a head-on collision on Highway 11 in Saskatchewan, which that's a divided highway. And from the sounds of it, alcohol was involved in the collision. I think like everybody, I was shocked. I was gutted because, I mean, I'll be real. Jaden was one of my favorite players on the Riders. And, you know, he was a tough hombre. He was a warrior out there. And he played in the CJFL with the Wildcats, I believe. And then played with the Alberta Golden Bears before being drafted by the Rough Riders. And you just came off winning a Grey Cup. And he just got back into the lineup, too, after being injured at the start of the season. And now he's gone. And it's entirely preventable. Because if alcohol was involved, then that's something that should never have happened. And it's not exclusive to stuff out there. No, that happens around here too. Two people are dead because someone decided to get behind the wheel when they shouldn't have been. When they could have called someone to pick them up and all that. All I'm saying is this is more just a reminder. Don't jeopardize your life or anyone else by getting on the road when you've had a few too many. Few of anything. Because Jaden Dahlke was 30 years old. Had his whole life ahead of him. And now I can only think of what his parents, Ryan and Shannon Dahlke, are going through right now.
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1: Well, I'm gonna keep it very real with you. Northern Health reported 9 drowning deaths in 2025, and that's unacceptable. I mean, it's one of the most preventable ways to, you know, pass away, and the fact that we're still dealing with this says something. If you want to read up all the details, it's on our website, mypgnow.com. A little bit of smoke in the air from the wildfires down south of us, but man, it's not too bad. It's actually getting a lot more sunny out there, so maybe we will get up to that 27-degree mark. But right now, we're sitting at 20 with Blitzkrieg Bop for your Chaco's Killer Classic.
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Classic from New York City. It's the Ramones on 94.3 The Goat. That's your Chaco's Killer Classic for 2 o'clock, and it's happy hour over there. And you already know, the staff is waiting for you to come on down and try out all the great drinks that they got from the Sangria and Margarita. It's all the great appetizer specials going on all the way until 5 p.m. over at Chaco's on 15th and Central. It's lit.

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Ryan Mitchell is as West Coast as it gets. 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Play 100 arcade machines, race bumper carts, and more all summer long. 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

0: Wadmouth Mason and Smile. Make sure that you get your tickets for their show with Default coming up this September at the CN Center over at ticketsnorth.ca. I'm Ryan Mitchell, hanging out with you on your afternoon. Still kind of monitoring the situation up on Domano Boulevard and Highway 16. There's a semi up there that's getting worked on over in the the right-hand lane. I was told the far lane, so yeah, if you're up in that area, watch out. Stay safe. Keep it cool. Speaking of cool, the World Cup was pretty cool. There's a lot of fun stuff. I'm wondering, what'd you think of it? What's your favorite moment? 250-563-9944. And Brett with the real talk over on the Herd Facebook page, saying, like, I liked that as hard as FIFA tried to rig the whole thing for Argentina, Spain shut them down. I also like that the Yanks got pounded in their elimination game. Yes to both of those things. Listen, no offense to the Argentina team. Listen, Messi was out there trying to score goals, and Martinez in net was keeping the keeping the Spaniards at bay as long as they could. But the rest of that Argentina team was not out there to play soccer. They were out there for a boxing match. They wanted to fight everybody and hopefully make it to penalties. But did not happen, and the right team won in the end.
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0: 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You find the fun.
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That's Evanescence, and Who Will You Follow? It's 94.3 The Go, 226 on your afternoon drive. And listen, we're not talking about driving, we're talking about flying. Flying like an eagle. Or a big old J airliner, because the Vanderhoof Air Show is going to be coming up on the 25th. I'm going to draw some VIP tickets. Yes, the big shebang, the one you've all been waiting for. That'll be coming up in a few minutes, so you've already got yourself in the contest. Good luck. Maybe Lady Luck will smile on you, and you'll be off to the Vanderhoof Air Show.

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0: Seether has lost all control on 94.3 The Go, PG's Real Rock Radio. I'm Ryan Mitchell, and the Vanderhoof Air Show is coming up this week. And we want to send someone out there on a VIP pass, so let's give our winner a call.
1: Hello.
0: Hi, it's Ryan Mitchell from 94.3 The Goat. Who am I talking to?
1: This is Jeff.
0: Jeff, how you doing, man?
1: Pretty good.
0: It's good to hear. So how's the Monday treating you so far?
1: Oh, easy day. It's pretty nice and sunny out.
0: Hey, you gotta love that, man. And, well, Jeff, I gotta ask, do you know why I'm giving you a call right now?
1: No.
0: No idea? Well, Jeff, I'm gonna give you a reminder. Because a while ago, you texted Jet to our text line.
1: I remember.
0: Yes, you do. And that obviously means I'm calling you about the fact that you have won yourself not just a pair of tickets to the Vanderhoof Air Show. You just won yourself VIP passes to it.
1: Sweet.
0: Yeah, man. Who's going to be coming along with you to see all those jets flying over?
1: Well, then it's me and my girlfriend.
0: There you go, man. That'll be a sweet, sweet way to spend the weekend.
1: For sure.
0: Right on, man. Well, congratulations, Jeff. Tickets are all yours. Let's seal the deal with the three R's.
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0: That's Chad Kroeger featuring Josie Scott and Hero on 94.3 The Goat. It's Ryan. Hoping you're having yourself a good one on your afternoon drive. And we've been talking about the World Cup. What was your favorite moment after it's all been said and done? Whether or not you're actually going to watch more soccer after this. 250-563-9944. I do know one thing. If you're looking to get into soccer, one of the things you need to understand, this ain't like football where you're kind of wishy-washy, just cheering for whoever. Now, you pick a team and you stick with them. You pick a league. Do you want to cheer for a German team in the Bundesliga? You got a lot of great teams. Bayern Munich wins a whole lot, though. What about La Liga over in Spain? Real Madrid, Barcelona, those are some fantastic team. Atletico Madrid, another fantastic one. AC Milan. There's a lot of great teams. A lot of great options. Series A, Premier League, MLS, if you want to cheer for, I don't know, a lesser league, but at least it's close. You can go to Vancouver and see a game. Either way, you want to get into club sports, soccer's a great way to get into it.
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0: 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It looks very nice. 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
1: Well, Enbridge is bringing a whole big project to the Sunrise Expansion Project here in PG to the tune of about $4 billion. The ground was officially broken today. 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Outside, it is starting to get a little bit better out there. That we have an air quality warning because of the wildfire smoke that has kind of drifted into town. It's 20 degrees at the moment with Franz Ferdinand.
0: Prince George's Beauty Views, Beauty People, and Beauty Trucks. And we're playing Beauty Rock every hour to go along with it. On the goat,

Robert Paul Plant with 29 Palms on 94.3 The Goat. I'm Ryan Mitchell on the afternoon drive. And, you know, we've had a pretty much a smoke-free summer so far. So today definitely feels like, all right, we got to pay the piper just a little bit so that we continue having some nicer days out there. Because, listen, we've gotten off pretty scot-free, but other parts of the country, have you seen the photos out of Ontario? It is nuts out there, man. So, hoping they're going to be all landing on their feet and okay out there, but also hoping that we avoid most of that with more rain.

0: Matthew Good with Load Me Up on 94.3 The Go, and I'm Ryan on your afternoon drive. And listen, last Friday, it's a big day for all the movie heads out here, because Christopher Nolan's The Odyssey officially dropped. The biggest movie of the summer, and already reviews are flooding in. People are loving it. This is the hottest ticket in town right now. But I will say, it makes me long for the days of living in a city that actually had the IMAX theater. Living in a couple, it was very nice being able to watch the full scope of IMAX at your fingertips. So that's why I'm planning on doing an Odyssey of myself with a couple of our folks, and going all the way out to Edmonton to see the Odyssey on the big screen in IMAX 70mm. Because that's what Christopher Nolan shot the film on. I may as well make the effort to see it in the way it was meant to be seen. So that's my August long weekend plans made right there for me. An Odyssey, because I ought to see the Odyssey in the way it was meant to be seen.
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Get stoned from Hinder on 94.3 The GOAT. That's Ryan Mitchell. I've been wondering, World Cup-wise, are you going to continue watching football now that the World Cup is done? Listen, it was real exciting. And Tony says over on the Facebook page, Erling Haaland was the only reason to watch. Yeah, you got a point about that. Now I have to watch him and Man City kick the bollocks out of Man United for another 4 years.

0: That's Biff Naked with Spaceman on 94.3 The GOAT. I'm Ryan, and we've been talking about the World Cup now that it's all in the books. Wondering what you thought of the whole event. You have a favorite moment, and are you going to watch more soccer now it's done? 250-563-9944. Of course, my old man has to chime in here. So big shout out to my dad. He says, I like the constant movement instead of the stop and go that is the NFL/NBA/MLB. I think that an actual NFL game, in the hour of game time, there's only 12 minutes of actual action. I also find it amusing that NA sports fans are so critical of football, but are incapable of being at the least bit critical of the BS that goes on in North American Pro Leagues. In fact, the North American Pro League-ness kind of seeped into the FIFA World Cup with the whole hydration break that was very obviously just to add some more commercial time to the uninterrupted 40 minutes of action that was happening. I know it's a lot of back and forth, but when you do get goals, my God, it's exciting. So I think there's a lot to learn from the FIFA World Cup that can be applied to our leagues here, and that is more game, less commercials.
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0: tribute to his late father. That's Sublime with Jacob Noel fronting. And Until the Sun Explodes on 94.3 The Goat. I'm Ryan Mitchell. I gotta say, the World Cup final was a lot of fun. It was a lot of fun for everybody that was down at the Civic Center watching the game. gotta give a shout out to my man Darren Bain for taking maybe the funniest photo I've seen of the one kid wearing a Spain jersey looking at a kid wearing Argentina colors and just doing the face, wiping the tears out of their eyes. Oh, that was so funny seeing that. But you know what was really cool was PG's first ever drone show. Got to cap off the event. And listen, if you missed out on that, then you missed out on something that was really cool. I mean, they were doing all kinds of cool stuff in the sky, man. I can see it from my place. And it was like, whoa, that's pretty cool. Hoping we get more of those, especially as we get more events coming around town. Wouldn't it be cool to have like Halloween and you're walking around, you look up in the sky and you see a giant pumpkin flying by? Christmas, you could literally have Santa fly by. I don't know. I think that I'm just pitching some ideas so that maybe we get a few more drone shows throughout the year.
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9: We're legally required to tell you that 94.3 The Goat is CIRX in Prince George. But no one is making us say, "You look nice today."
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1: Good afternoon, I'm Brendan Palu. The $4 billion Sunrise expansion project announced by Enbridge officially broke ground in Prince George today. The expansion of the West Coast natural gas pipeline will ensure growing energy needs by providing up to 300 million cubic feet per day of additional transportation capacity. Now, among the dignitaries in attendance was Enbridge President and CEO Greg Abel, who says the indirect impact of this opportunity will actually be pretty large.
2: Some people come and stay. So I think you can, beyond the direct jobs, watch for the local community participants, whether it's restaurants, hotels, lodging services.
1: The project will create 2,500 jobs, over half of which will be based in Prince George. The expansion project will generate $700 million in tax revenue and should be completed by the end of 2028. A community transition team is in the process of being set up by the province to lend a helping hand to the 300 workers directly impacted by Canfor's Northwood Pulp Mill closure. The facility is expected to close by the end of this year, resulting in an annual reduction of about 300,000 tons. Speaking in Prince George today, BC Jobs Minister Avi Callon says seeing good-paying jobs vanish from a resource-rich community is a pretty tough pill to swallow.
3: You know, obviously very tough news to get, to hear about 300 people losing their jobs. Personal for me, my dad got laid off on a mill many, many years ago, and I still remember the impacts that had to our family. So it's not only the workers, it's their families as well.
1: He adds Canfor is putting dollars in to support the impacted workers as well as reposition some of them within the company. Northern Health tallied 9 drowning deaths in 2025. According to a report from the BC Coroner's Service, the North had the highest fatality rate out of all the health authorities in the province at 2.9 deaths per 100,000 people. 5 of those deaths were in the Northern Interior, which consists of Prince George, Quesnel, Burns Lake, and the Robson Valley. In BC, 93 water-related fatalities occurred last year, the lowest yearly total since 2021. Over the past decade, the Fraser River has seen the most accidental drownings with 48, followed by the Thompson River with 13. Housing led the way for building permits in Prince George last month. According to a report to be presented to City Council during tonight's meeting, the city issued 53 building permits in June worth a combined $19.6 million. 46 of the 53 permits involved single-family dwellings, including 11 for new single-family dwellings and alterations for 14 more. Now, a permit was also issued for a new duplex, and another was issued for a multi-family dwelling with 3 units. So far on the year, the city has issued 205 building permits worth a combined $111 million. And a couple of well-known hotels located on the outskirts of city limits is under new ownership. According to a Facebook post, the Nicosley Development Corporation out of Fort St. James have purchased the Carmel Inn and the Bon Voyage Inn. MyPG Now has reached out to the Development Corporation for more information and is awaiting a response. Be the first to know. Get news alerts directly to your inbox by signing up at MyPGNow.com.
4: Well, as soon as that sun got up there, it warmed up a whole lot. We are sitting at 27 degrees tonight. It's going to drop down to around 13. And tomorrow, get ready. Another scorcher. 30 degrees outside. And that's not even the hottest it's going to get this week. We're sitting at 27 at the moment with Mammoth.
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It's the Northern Pike saying she ain't pretty on 94.3 The Goat. I'm Ryan Mitchell, and 8 weeks of summer is going to be coming up in a few minutes. And this week it is a PG Golf getaway with a prize pack from PWB and a co-op gas card. A big thank you from Prince George Toyota and the lounge at All Their Hills. Hey, listen, cue to call in a few minutes, and when you do hear it, you give me a call. 250-563-9944. It's Liam Gallagher.

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0: That's the one and only Rolling Stones within the stars. On 94.3 The Goat, I'm Ryan Mitchell on your afternoon. And listen, it is a golf PG this weekend for 8 weeks of summer. Big thank you, as always, to our friends over at Prince George Toyota, as well as Ruckus Skis, Boards, and Bikes. I got my buddy Red on the line here. Red, I'm sure you're a big fan of golf, right?
1: Well, I know.
0: All right. Very simple, Red. I'm going to take a shot because the pin's all the way down there. I know that hole's down there, but to my left is a water hazard. To the right is the sand trap. So where do you think it's going? Do you think it's going down the middle, left, or right?
1: Well, I'm going to say it's going down the middle, because when I play golf, I usually hit a straight ball. It's not very far, but it's a straight ball.
0: All right. Well, let's take a shot and see what happens.
1: All right.
0: Oh, that one went into the sand, but you got a chance to chip it in. Want to take one more shot?
1: Absolutely.
0: Hey, there we go. A beautiful sinker right in there.
1: Right on.
0: Which means that you are officially in the draw for 8 weeks of summer.
1: That is awesome, Ryan.
0: Right on, man. All right. Well, congratulations, Red. Let's seal the deal.
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Blink 182 with What's My Age Again on the GOAT. I'm Ryan, and man, I am wish we had this weather when it was Saturday and Sunday, but instead all we got was all the clouds that we saw most of the day so far. But Mother Nature has her plans, and they have been strange, because why is it looking like that we're going to have the same thing again later this week? I've looked at the long-range forecast. It's saying it's going to be another rainy weekend ahead of us. I thought we had an agreement, Mother Nature. Rain during the week, sun on the weekend. It's not that hard of a concept. Please, adjust your plans, Mother Nature. That's all I'm asking.

0: Judas Priest is Living After Midnight on 94.3 The Goat. It's Ryan on your afternoon, and we've been talking about the World Cup now that it has come and gone. After 2 months, soccer leaves us for a while. International soccer, at least. So I'm wondering if you're going to keep on watching. If you're going to get into the club level, association soccer, or even just what was your favorite moment from the World Cup. 250-563-9944. Yeah, I see a lot of people actually did quite enjoy themselves, especially those Team Canada games. The even the draw against Bosnia, getting the getting Kyle Larin to save the day in the 90th minute. That was an exciting game. I still that really sold me. I was like, oh, this is gonna be a special World Cup. But Lenore over on the Goat's Facebook page makes a lot of great points. You know, had a great time watching it. A lot of great goals. Fantastic players like Haaland and Bellingham. Jude Bellingham. God, that dude played out of his mind. And even Canada played some darn good games, making all the way around to 16. We might be a budding soccer nation. I don't know, man. It was just a lot of fun. So, honestly, can't wait for 2030.
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0: Green Day, Welcome to Paradise. Straight off of Dookie from 1994 on 94.3 The Goat, I'm Ryan Mitchell. And it's about time we take a look back at those gas prices with the Ryan Petrol Report. Checking over on Gas Buddy, trying to find you the top three places in city to save at the pump. And we have seen a little bit of a positive change out there in some of these prices. Because number one is Super Save on Continental Way in the BCR site. At 169, yes, we're getting below 170 already. 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Canco on Boundary, the Husky on Pacific, the 7-Eleven on 15th Ave are all sitting at 175. And Costco is your number three spot at 176. 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

0: now from the My PG Now newsroom. 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
1: I'm Darren Bain. Enbridge shined a big spotlight on what was an otherwise gloomy midsummer day in Prince George. On Monday, the company began construction on its $4 billion Sunrise expansion project, which is expected to be completed by the end of 2028. Federal Minister of Energy and Natural Resources Tim Hodgson says a project of this magnitude shows that Canada's open for business.
2: Canada can build big things. Canada will build big things. And Canada is building big things today. Here in Prince George, construction is underway. Workers are on the site, investment is flowing, and Canada is building again.
1: It will also create 2,500 jobs, including for local Indigenous communities, and generate $700 million in tax revenue to fund local roads, hospitals, and schools. Roughly 1,300 of those jobs will be local. BC Jobs Minister Ravi Kalon shed a little more light on the contingency plans to assist the more than 300 direct workers impacted by Canfor's Northwood pulp mill closure. The company made the announcement last week, citing challenges of accessing fiber, resulting in a prolonged period of unsustainable financial losses. While speaking in Prince George Monday, Kalon said the province is putting boots on the ground to help people get back on their feet.
3: We have been working to put a community transition team in place. I believe they'll be meeting with the workers and the company in the city very soon. Pleased to hear that the company is putting some dollars on to support workers and also repositioning them within the company.
1: The mill is expected to close by the end of this year, resulting in an annual reduction of about 300,000 tons. Northern Health tallied 9 drowning deaths in 2025. According to a report from the BC Coroner's Service, the North had the highest fatality rate out of all the health authorities in the province at 2.9 deaths per 100,000 people. 5 of those deaths were in the northern interior, which consists of Prince George, Quesnel, Burns Lake, and the Robson Valley. In BC, 93 water-related fatalities occurred last year, the lowest yearly total since 2021. Over the past decade, the Fraser River has seen the most accidental drownings, with 48, followed by the Thompson River with 13. And it was a storybook ending for a pair of girls' soccer teams from Prince George. At the Provincial B Cup Championship held in Kamloops over the weekend, the Prince George Youth Soccer Association Impact took home gold medals in the U14 and U16 age groups. The 2027 Provincial Championships are slated for the Northern Capital next summer. Get daily and weekly news alerts directly to your inbox by signing up at mypgnow.com.
4: Thank you, Darren, and I didn't expect it to get as smoky as it has, but man, it really turned up the ante on us. So yeah, I wouldn't be outside for too long if you're going to be doing anything this afternoon, because that air quality statement, it's super legit at the moment. Tonight it's going to drop down to around 13, tomorrow high of 30 degrees. Right now we're sitting at 27 with the Chaco's Killer Classic with 3 and all right now.
5: We interrupt this program to bring you a special news bulletin.